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0: I probably shouldn't have done this.
1: Okay.
0: But I tried to be a good Samaritan. I saw someone on the street and I had a car and I did something that pretty much every safety stranger danger person tells you not
1: to
0: do.
1: You let a person get in your car and you gave them a ride?
0: I'll explain how I became an Uber driver.
1: Disgusting.
2: Wait, what?
0: Later on the show. Don't say disgusting. I was trying to be a good guy.
1: Ew.
2: Disgusting is crazy.
0: And you is crazy. I was just trying to be a nice person.
2: No. But I am intrigued.
0: Okay. Also on the show, we got the test. Five pop culture questions.
1: Three pop culture questions. Are you new here?
0: Apparently, Jordan and Audrey playing for you at home. Can you figure out what's trending in the news? We talked about all this on the show. And a Roomba pet, which Audrey wants.
2: Yes, unfortunately, I have fallen victim to AI cuteness again. Okay.
0: See, are so anti-AI, anti-robot, and I feel like you're going to be the top victim because...
2: Well, that's why I put the disclaimer out a couple weeks ago where I was like, I can't handle this.
0: Once they put googly eyes on any robot,
1: right.
0: Audrey's like, it's a person. It has feelings.
2: It's so cute.
0: Okay. XYZ with their exactly. Hi, Audrey.
2: Hi.
0: Hi, Jordan.
1: Hello.
0: Your show is on.

0: 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All brought to you by Eggland's Best. Modern family siblings are living together in real life.
1: That's right.
2: Yeah. So Ariel Winter, who played the middle child on Modern Family, is now living with Nolan Gold, who played Luke on the show, her younger brother.
0: Yeah.
2: Okay. Because she was living in Nashville with her ex-boyfriend, and then she decided to move home to LA, and now they're living together
1: family.
2: As a modern family duo.
1: Yeah.
2: It's just, she said that their dynamic is really funny and very similar to the show. She said every day kind of feels like a Modern Family reboot.
0: I mean, they grew up on this show. Yeah. So yeah. That's either a recipe for like, I'm never talking to this person ever again.
1: Yeah.
0: Or they become like your life best friend.
2: Well, right. Because I think it was that the show was like 11 seasons.
0: Yeah. And they all started when they were like teens or early teens.
2: Yeah. Very young. Yeah. Nathan or Nolan Gold was 10.
1: Wow.
2: And
1: wow.
2: I think Ariel Winter was around.
0: She's essentially his older sister.
1: Yeah. Like, yeah.
0: Probably more so than any real sibling he has.
2: Yeah.
1: It'd probably be really cool to like, oh, this is somebody I worked with for over a decade and now we're like roommates and we kind of just get to run it back on like our own terms.
0: Right. I do think that this is good for the fans out there because people love to assume that because people are friends on TV or on radio or in movies,
1: right.
0: Like they're friends in real life. And like Jordan and I are like the outsiders to that.
1: Yeah.
0: I'm just saying, like, I know a lot of radio shows where people are like, they must be best friends off the air.
1: Right.
0: Like, they don't talk
1: not, yeah.
0: the minute the microphones are off. Like, Drake and
1: right.
0: Josh, perfect example.
1: Right,
0: you know?
1: Right.
0: So this is cool that, like, okay, sometimes the people that are friends or family on screen are also that off. Your XYZ E&T Entertainment Report, all brought to you by Eggland's Best.
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0: 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This is sad. Aqua is no longer.
1: Yes.
0: If you're like, who's Aqua? Boy, do I have a reminder for you. In the Bobby world, nothing but this was one of the first albums I ever got gifted.
1: Oh, you had this whole album?
0: Yeah, my parents owned a DJ company, and this was like, this came out in mid-90s, I think. So like before, like you were burning CDs.
1: I was going to say, was it like a promotional thing because you guys were DJs?
0: No, it was the actual album.
1: Oh, you actually,
0: because okay. I know a lot of like the B-side tracks from Aqua.
1: I was going to say, outside like
0: roses
1: it's...
0: are red and violets are blue. Right. There's so many other Aqua, I don't want to say hits, but like they're
1: gun
0: hits to
1: my
0: me.
1: Head, I would not know another Aqua.
0: I can name at least four Aqua.
1: Really? Okay.
0: That's crazy. But yeah, they broke up.
1: Yeah. They just put out a statement saying after 30 years, because they started in 1995, they are no more. I feel bad for whoever just found out about them through the Barbie movie only a couple years ago. But yeah, go, you know, run through that discography because I don't know anything.
0: They got Mom Barbie. Let's go party. The guy that does that voice also has like one of those taglines in every single song.
1: Really? He's just that guy.
0: Just some random line. You're like, that's kind of creepy, but also deep voice.

0: It's called The Test on XYZ with Derek Zachary, and it's exactly that. Just a little exam. Pop culture.
1: Okay.
0: Pop quiz.
2: An exam.
1: I don't like the word exam.
2: Yeah, Jordan, that doesn't sound fun.
0: And Audrey, playing for you at home. These are three pop culture questions. These are all stories that we've talked about recently on the show, but they're also, I would consider, fairly well known or trending.
2: Right.
0: And I've tried to dial back the hardness on the questions a little bit.
1: Okay.
0: Because you guys don't get them a lot. So we're trying to make it a little easier. So it's called The Test. It's brought to you by Optima Tax Relief, and it's coming up next.

0: 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Audrey, the music.
1: Thank you.
0: It's very intense music.
2: Wow, Meatloaf!
0: Three pop culture questions. They all have to do with stories we've talked about recently on the news.
3: Yeah.
0: Or things that you might have just seen scrolling on Instagram. They're all pretty well known. Jordan and Audrey are playing for you at home. They will use their name to buzz in. Do not buzz in before I finish the question. Otherwise, you forfeit your opportunity to answer first.
3: Okay.
0: Here we go. Question number one. A Spanish court has just ruled in favor of Shakira.
3: Uh-huh.
0: Finding her not guilty of tax fraud after years of facing potential jail time and massive fines. To be considered a tax resident in Spain, you have to be there for more than 183 days. They were only able to prove that she spent 163 days
3: yes.
0: in the country. Where is Shakira from?
1: Ooh.
3: Audrey.
0: Three.
3: Colombia?
0: Colombia is correct.
1: There you go. Good job, Audrey.
0: I'm going to butcher this. Barranquilla?
1: I'd have to read it to
0: Colombia. You can't read the questions.
1: I know, I'm just saying. I can't help you here.
0: We'll come back to that one, but Colombia is correct. Question number two. Waymo cars driving in Atlanta have been driving residents crazy with the driverless vehicles. Whenever they're not on a ride or on hire, they've been spotted parking in the middle of streets, circling cul-de-sacs endlessly, and lining up next to each other, holding the line. One neighborhood reported 50 of them passing through between 6 and 7 in the morning. Crazy. Uh-huh. What famous soda brand is headquartered in Atlanta?
1: Jordan.
0: Coca-Cola. Coca-Cola is correct. It was invented in Atlanta by pharmacist John Pemberton, 1886. It's very well known in the Coke factory and the recipes in Atlanta. Audrey, don't do that.
3: From the South. I don't know. Yeah. Whatever. Yeah. Sure.
0: It's a very well-known factory.
3: Okay.
0: It's the only thing I know about Atlanta.
1: Okay. I'm mad at question one. Audrey's mad at question two.
0: Question three, tiebreaker. Harry Styles just kicked off his Together Global Residency Tour, and fans in the first row are realizing that front row only really means front row for some of the time. Mm-hmm. The stage is built with a series of catwalks and bridges that Harry runs across all night. Maybe that's why he's been doing so many marathons. Covering most of the floor, the setup is massive, but it doesn't touch the biggest touring production ever built. What act holds the record for the largest touring production in the world?
3: Oh,
0: Jordan.
3: God.
0: Jordan.
1: Taylor Swift.
0: Taylor Swift is a notable mention, but is not the answer.
1: Oh, okay.
3: Oh, Audrey. Coldplay?
0: Coldplay is a notable mention, but not the answer.
3: Coldplay goes crazy.
0: I literally have it right here. Their Music of Spheres World Tour was number 4 on the list.
1: Okay.
0: There is one musical act that is it's larger than any other touring to date, and it was over a decade ago. One. What band was forced upon us with their music on iPhones?
1: Oh, U2.
0: U2. The 360 Tour. It was built around the Claw, which was a four-legged steel structure that stood nearly 165 feet tall. They had to build 3 versions so that they could have it in different cities at different times. It took 120 trucks to move it.
1: Wow.
0: To this date, it is the largest tourist production. Anyone want to guess the final honorable mention? It's one of my favorite bands of all time.
1: It's one of your favorite bands of all time? NSYNC.
0: NSYNC, the Pop Odyssey Tour. 5 stories high, a flying rig, 5 mini stages, 2 satellite stages, and more.
3: That's awesome.
0: I'm just going to go ahead and call that one a draw.
3: Okay.
0: Is that fair?
3: I'll take a tie.
0: It's a tie.
3: I'll take a tie. Yeah.
0: The test is brought to you. Oh, Jordan, how do you say the city in Colombia?
1: You say the city in Colombia.
0: Barranquilla?
1: No, Barranquilla.
0: Same thing. In Colombia. 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

0: So I was talking about this at the beginning of the show. I thought I was doing a good thing.
1: I can't see how you would think this.
2: I can.
0: Audrey, thank you for your benefit of the doubt. Yeah. I was driving back from my girlfriend's house last night, and I had my car, and one of those Lime Bird rental scooters was going down the street, and this guy's kind of wobbling. And Jordan and I have been talking about this a lot. You see him in cities a lot where people are like trying to throw two or three people on these scooters, and it's ridiculous.
1: Yeah.
0: This guy's not doing that. He's by himself, but he's trying. He has like a huge backpack on his back and a duffel bag on like the deck. He's trying to get it all back to his place.
1: Wow.
0: And I see him almost wipe out twice.
1: Okay.
0: And we just keep like red light, next light, stopping, seeing him. My windows are open. Nice
1: I'm glad
0: day.
1: You said that because I was like, are you stalking this man?
0: No. Like, we're just like doing that thing where we're riding like basically parallel.
2: Sure. Yeah, you guys are going to the same place.
0: So finally at the next light, I was like, I got time. I was like, hey, man, do you want a lift?
1: Wow.
0: I've been where he's been before. Yeah. Like, okay. I did my quick stranger danger assessment or assessment. I'm like, I mean, well, chances of him murdering me are like at lower than 20%.
2: Yeah.
0: So I'll tell you what happened next.

0: curious of who the personalities on XYZ with Eric Zachary are. I'm explaining how I tried to do what I thought was a nice thing by giving someone a lift that I don't know.
1: A total stranger you saw on the street.
0: Jordan has just vitriol dripping on his face.
1: I am disgusted.
0: And
1: by
0: Audrey's
1: this
0: like, oh, that was very sweet of
2: I
0: you.
2: I think that was a kind thing to do.
0: Thank you. So this guy's on a scooter, right? One of those rentable electric scooters. And he's trying to move what I can only imagine is like most of his wardrobe between places. Like he has a huge duffel bag on the deck of the scooter in front of him. He's trying to balance and he has a huge backpack on. And I just see him like almost wipe out like three times. It's not really his fault. It's just like the weight distribution. And we're on a street, like a high traffic street, but like pretty low speed. We're just hitting red light after red light after red light. So I'm kind of riding in tandem with him and my windows are open. So finally at one of the lights, I just kind of pause. I'm like, you know, I've been where he's been. I've been trying to like, I've tried to move
2: like
0: something before.
2: You're hauling things on something you can't haul something on.
0: I imagine he can't be going that far. If he's doing this.
2: Right.
1: Sure.
0: So at the light, I'm like, hey, man, do you want a lift? Do you want to ride?
2: Yeah.
0: And he looked at me like, no, it's okay. I'm like, all I'm saying is like, I've been where you are before and you look like you're about to crash. Like, how far are you going? He's like, oh, I'm going like six blocks up. I'm like, jump in. So I pull over through the next intersection and he throws his duffel in the back seat and the backpack in the front seat. Uh-huh. And he's like, this is kind of weird. I'm like,
1: yes.
2: Yeah, man, I agree. Yeah. I'm just being nice.
0: Exactly. I'm like, you don't need to call me the creep, dude. I said I had candy and you got in my van. Like,
3: wait, stop. Stop the story right there. You just said you can't call me the creep and then make a metaphor to you being the ultimate creep.
0: That's a joke, though, Jordan. Like, obviously, he got in the car. He shouldn't have an issue with this.
2: Yeah, right.
0: It's a nice day. Bright sunlight is out. Like, windows are open.
2: Right.
0: I hopefully don't look like the most threatening guy in the world.
2: I was thinking, I was like, if somebody rocked up to me with Meta glasses and like an all-time low t-shirt on, I'd be like, yeah, I'll get in your car.
0: Now you know how Audrey gets caught. So he hopped in and we had a nice little conversation. I drove him like six blocks and then he got out and he paused and it was almost like a movie where he's like, wait, turn back and my window's open. He's like, that was like a really nice thing to do.
1: It was a nice thing for
0: me. And
1: you.
0: I was like, yeah, man. But then I was like, do I ask him to get a beer? Like, do I take this to the next
3: get his
0: level?
3: Number? Are you guys meeting up today?
0: I don't even know his name.
1: But, oh my God.
0: No, I don't know. I felt like I was doing something nice. So then I got home and then like, you know, I grew up in a city and my mind kind of like went haywire. I'm like, that could have gone very
1: so
0: poorly.
1: So bad.
0: I don't know.
2: Part of me was like,
0: in the moment,
2: strangers, community. I think it's important.
0: He lives in my neighborhood. Yeah. I'm like, what's realistically the worst?
2: That's your neighbor. You see him out next time. You want to get a beer?
0: Yeah, exactly. Yeah,
2: that's a new friend.
0: Yeah.
1: Yeah. You totally,
0: I think
1: like,
0: his name
1: you know,
0: is John?
1: Restored humanity there
0: Jack?
1: With that little notion. It started with a J, apparently.
0: Jason?
1: Yeah.
0: I think it was a J.
1: It'd be funny if it was Jordan.
0: It was either a J or it was an R.
1: Okay.
0: Yeah. XYZ with Eric Zachary.
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1: Great. Yep,
2: if you want to learn about something rather than just asking Alexa.
0: The invention of the 7-Eleven Slurpee.
2: Right, exactly. It will give you a podcast style, you know, crash course on the information. Have two voices talking to you about the 7-Eleven Slurpee rather than just being like, hey, tell me about the Slurpee.
0: You set your parameters. You're like, I want like two girls, girl time chat, talking about dolphins.
2: Right. For 5 minutes.
0: In 5 minutes, tell me everything I need to know.
2: Well, or 30 minutes.
1: Guess what? It might be wrong because can't believe everything you see on the internet. And it's 100%. Also going to sound stupid. So that's how I feel. Good luck.
0: For the low, low price of $4.99, you can pay us.
2: There you go.
0: And we will talk about dolphins. Talk about
2: it. Yes.

0: More About Nothing is coming up on the way. Jordan sharing fun facts, deep dives, just random things that you wouldn't otherwise know.
1: Yep.
0: And today we are learning about...
1: Fatal car crashes spike on big album release dates. I figure...
0: Still?
1: This is like bigger than normal. This is a new thing.
0: Oh.
1: Yeah, yeah.
0: Okay.
1: So
0: people getting more car crashes when album, like major album releases happen.
1: Yeah, so we're talking Taylor Swift, Bad Bunny, Drake. So
0: okay. We'll talk about that next. But first, a little bonus fact for you.
1: As it sits, it didn't cost as much to build the Hubble Space Telescope as it does Grand Theft Auto 6.
0: I believe that.
2: We're never getting
0: There's probably
2: it.
0: Several buildings or skyscrapers that have

0: XYZ with Eric Zachary. More about nothing. It's all brought to you by Optima Tax Relief. Apparently, there's been a recent spike in car crashes, specifically fatal car crashes, which is horrible.
1: Yeah.
0: On days of major album releases.
2: Yes. If Taylor Swift drops something, I would be extra cautious on the road. Now, this is a new study from Harvard University. New York Times picked it up. The Smithsonian picked it up. Basically, they looked at album release dates from 2017 to 2022 and found that anytime somebody, like I said, Taylor Swift, Bad Bunny, Kendrick, Drake, the name brand artist, throw Beyonce in there as well.
1: Yeah.
2: The fatal car crashes increased by like 15%.
1: Wow.
2: Yeah. And so it was like a 28-page report. It basically talked about how, you know, so much of music and streaming is done on your phone. And we're always talking about like, don't text and drive. Mm-hmm. Don't be on the phone while, you know, like taking a phone call while you're driving. Mm-hmm. Nobody's really talking about like the music selection that you're going through. We're like trying to do the deep dive on the album titles and the song titles
0: while
2: you're on the highway.
0: You know, there's a really cool service where they select the music for you and provide vocal entertainment between songs.
1: Right.
0: It's called the radio.
2: That is correct.
0: And I promise you, most radio stations are playing the album release tracks on the first day.
2: They are.
0: Especially when it's like a Taylor or a Beyonce or whoever it may be.
2: That's
0: just
2: true.
0: Throwing that one out there.
2: No, it's very easy to avoid, but apparently people, they're saying music streaming surges over 40% specifically in the car the day of the release than any other time.
0: I believe it, but I would have to imagine such a niche specific demographic of like, I'm generalizing,
2: sure,
0: but it has to be like your typical

0: fandom 18 to 24 year old that like can't live without reading the lyrics while hearing the song.
1: 100%.
0: Like, because it's like, that's fine that you're that excited, but don't drive while you're doing it.
1: The thing about it is, when you put all the fandoms together, the Swifties, the Beehive, whatever you're calling them, Bed Bunnies, yeah, like all of, like, that's a ton of people. If it were just one, it'd be like, oh, okay,
0: yeah. Mm-hmm.
1: That's that person's problem. Mm-hmm. But you've got such a large population.
0: All I'm saying
1: now
0: is, when Michael Bolton used to put out albums, people weren't dying in their car. They were singing at the top of their lungs.
1: Right. Right. Bar.
0: When Careless Whisper came out, yeah, people were going da-da-da-da-da-da-da-da. They were
2: crying at the bar.
0: They were trying to play a saxophone while driving,
1: right, right,
0: wondering what the note meant.
1: Exactly. Yeah.
0: More about nothing. 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

Hey, it's Eddie Volkman on the 967. 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
1: Yes, our very absolutely.
0: Own Audrey.
1: Yeah, it's me.
0: Doesn't like robots, doesn't like AI. Nope. So now you're like, hey, let me get a pet that's both of those things.
1: Okay, well, so here's the thing is that I unfortunately have a deep love for all beings. And when you make a robot look like a thing, I can't handle it. So the Roomba
0: She's
1: guy.
0: She's never seen Terminator.
2: Yeah, right.
1: No.
2: Or iRobot.
1: So the CEO of Roomba is coming. Just came out with an artificial pet named Daphne, and she's called a familiar. She's not like any particular animal. It's just this really cute little guy with
2: a Pokemon.
1: Really, it kind of looks like a Pokemon, and it is so sweet. And so basically, what it's going to do is just be a pet. Here's where I'm like, I wish you guys weren't terrible, awful people, because the whole point of this thing is that it's like has ears so it can listen to you and like listen to commands and whatever.
0: You're
1: because
0: telling it's AI. Me and Jordan being terrible, awful people?
2: No, I think the universal you, the powers that be.
1: Yeah, the universal, the AI
2: creators,
1: people, whatever.
2: Yeah.
0: Mm-hmm. I get what you're saying. It looks kind of like you can't tell what kind of creature it is. It's right. Very like
1: it's
0: androgynous.
1: So yeah. Cute. But
0: maybe
1: so
0: like
1: I
0: cat.
1: Get it.
0: Maybe
1: because like
0: a
1: in
0: possum.
1: A perfect world, this thing is you're just like telling this thing to like go on walks and sit and be cute and whatever, and it's just like a companion. But in this evil world
0: this
1: that we live in,
0: gonna
1: it's gonna listen to you and eat your face, and then robots are gonna turn it against us and all kill us. Anyway,
2: I mean, to be fair,
0: this is just a modern Furby.
2: It doesn't have a mouth, so there
0: for
2: is that.
0: Now.
1: No, well, it's gonna make
0: the
1: cute
0: over
1: little
0: the air
1: noises,
0: update.
1: Yeah, right. But it does have ears.
2: Okay, so it can listen. I honestly like this more than an actual animal on a plane, but that's
1: well,
2: just
1: I
2: me.
1: Say, I feel like you know, this is like a, yeah. This is a Jordan pet.
2: Thank you.
0: Yeah, Jordan doesn't like animals. We've had this conversation at length.
2: I don't like how y'all act around
0: he
2: animals.
0: He sees a dog on the street and he will cross the street to kick the dog.
2: That's because y'all are running to it to kiss the dog.
0: Well, I'll pet it. I don't kiss it. There's a line.
2: A lot of people
0: but
2: are
0: Jordan's
2: kissing.
0: Afraid of dogs.
2: I'm not
1: I'll kiss
2: afraid
1: the
2: of
1: dog.
2: Them.
1: Right.
2: See, that's the problem.
0: We're going to get Jordan one of these, what is
1: no.
0: it, a Daphne?
1: A familiar, a Daphne familiar.
2: No.
0: XYZ.

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1: I think this should upset everybody.
0: I mean, it upsets us.
1: It upsets us, but I think this is like a new level of lazy. Basically, this new feature with Alexa Plus, if you have questions, you're curious about any given topic, you can ask Alexa to formulate a podcast for you on said topic. And now, because Amazon wants to flex, like, oh, Alexa is not only just like a voice app where it can hear you and it'll tell you what your grocery list is, you can say, hey, I want to know about World War II. Make it 5 minutes long. Have two people. Right. Or I want it to be a half hour long with four people and one of the generals is the guest or something like that. I don't know. It'll just it'll scour the internet for all the information that it can find
0: and then generate a
1: conversation for you to learn, which I think is egregious only because you could also just be like, hey, bullet point me stuff about...
0: And just read it.
1: Yeah, just read it to me.
0: I watch a lot of like YouTube documentaries, right? Like short form, like 5 minutes, the history behind this building or whatever.
2: Right.
0: And I'm starting to recognize there's a lot of AI slop lately where people are just and I will get like 20 seconds into it and the voice is what kills me. I'm like, I can tell that this is AI just because I work in this world.
2: Yeah.
0: But then like the facts contradict each other and it just really upsets me.
1: Yep.
0: And so this is just the next level of that. And obviously we're a little biased, like as someone that's on the radio and does a podcast, but like, I'm pretty pro AI for certain what I would call reasonable use cases.
1: Yes, right. Me too.
0: Coding or reviewing data or, you know, weird niche example, but we inherited this big LED screen that you would see like a concert for the studio. And I didn't know like how a lot of it would work. And that's a pretty specialized field.
1: Right.
0: I was able to use AI to like help me walk through the steps.
1: Legal documents.
0: Just like any kind of training or tutorial. I think it's great.
1: Right.
0: But like, again, I'm not asking it to read it to me as a lullaby with five people with a dolphin noise in the background.
1: Exactly.
0: It's like, no, just give me the text so I can read it.
1: Sure.
0: And that's a tool.
1: Yeah.
0: Right. Don't replace artists. Don't replace voices. Don't replace actors. I think that should be the line.
1: What did what's his name from Bleachers who produces everybody?
0: Jack Antonoff.
1: Yeah, Jack Antonoff came out recently and was like, people who use AI to make music are, you know, disrupting and ruining like the divine process. Anything that is art based needs to be, you know, human made.
2: Sure.
1: Because you can't, like, I don't know, intrinsically recreate that.
0: I can't remember the exact quote, but he said songwriting at its purest form is going to be like the most modern version of like it's something like archaic or some version of like it's just gonna be such a lost art.
1: Yeah.
0: And then you have Diplo on the other hand going like, we don't need singers or songwriters ever again. That's crazy because you were the exact opposite. You made your money and now you're like, I can have an AI voice go like drop the bass.
1: That's so disrespectful to every singer he's worked with.
2: Yeah, absolutely.
1: I don't know. Alexa Plus has this new feature where if you want to learn about something podcast form, you can speak it into existence.
0: Whatever you pay Alexa Plus a monthly basis, you can DM me.
1: Seriously.
0: And I'll read a script.
1: Seriously, right?
0: I'll read it to you.
1: Yeah.
0: We'll do it. An XYZ specialized podcast.
1: Exactly.
0: For $5.99 a month.
1: Yeah.
0: You let us know what you want us to talk about, and we'll do the quick research.
1: Whatever you're paying for Alexa, take $2 off. I'll take that.
0: All right. There you go.
2: Okay.
0: Yeah. I think it might only be like $10.
1: If it's $2, all right. For 99 cents, just to prove a point, you can give me 99 cents. I'll tell you about World War II.
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0: The Modern Family cast, or at least some of them, are living together in real life.
1: I know. Isn't that cute? Yeah. Ariel Winter and Nolan Gold, that they were siblings on the show.
2: Yes.
1: And now she has moved back to California to live with him after breaking up with her boyfriend. And now they're buddies and they run it back every day.
0: Exactly.
2: Adorable.
1: It's kind of cute, cool. Right?
0: Yeah. Unpopular opinion. As someone who's lived alone most of his adult life,
2: okay,
0: I just find it kind of curious when people live with a roommate and they don't need to. Like, it's not like for a monetary reason.
1: Oh, you don't understand wanting to have companionship.
0: But hang on. Have you ever lived alone, Audrey? So once you do that, you're not going back.
2: I have to imagine it's because she just went through a breakup.
0: But then she was never solo before that either.
2: I don't know.
0: I just don't know anyone that's ever lived alone and was like, you know what I need now? A roommate. Other than like for financial reasons. Or you're getting married or something.
1: Well, I feel like I would get spooked. I feel like I would be...
0: Spooked?
1: This is a different conversation.
0: You're 24 and the minute you live alone and you have that first place, you're going to be like, I'm never going back. I will call that now.
1: If I hear a bump, I'm peeing myself.
0: Yeah, but no one will see you do it, so you can't.

0: A bride and groom are letting their families battle it out over their surname.
1: Yeah.
0: So there's this video going viral where it's a bride and groom right after they got married or at the beginning of the wedding festivities, kind of unclear. They say, hey, we actually haven't decided who's taking whose last name.
1: Mm-hmm.
0: We're not doing the traditional thing. We're going to do a series of like track and field
1: backyard games
0: events kind of, like the stuff you would play in school. Like we're like you
1: tug of war, sack races,
0: all of those things. And whatever family wins the most events, that's the last name they're both going to take.
1: Very medieval.
0: Yeah, a little bit. I'm kind of into it.
1: Okay.
0: I saw the video. It's really funny. If you want to watch it up or watch it up, if you want to watch it, just search Bride and Groom Battle for Last Name.
1: Right.
0: But that did bring me to a couple questions I have for Jordan as we get closer to your wedding.
1: Sure.
0: Which is just over, what, 2.5 weeks away?
1: Yep,
0: 3 weeks away?
1: Less than a month.
0: And I got an email from Jordan last night regarding his wedding. Now, I have not read the email yet. I read the first sentence. And I'm like, you know what? I'm going to save this for the air.
1: Okay.
0: So we'll read what Jordan and his fiance sent out to their, I think you said esteemed guests.
1: Yeah, I did start.
0: That's
1: like
0: the
1: that.
0: Only part I read.
1: Okay.
0: Next on XYZ.

0: the final countdown for Jordan's fifth wedding of the year.
1: Yes.
0: And I don't mean like the fifth one he's attending. I mean the fifth one he's participating in.
1: For myself.
0: Yeah. Jordan and your fiance, Sam, you've had several events leading up to the big day.
1: Yes.
0: Primarily because it's happening overseas.
1: Yes.
0: In Portugal, not even mainland Portugal.
1: An island.
0: The Hawaii of Portugal, yes. The Azores.
1: Yes.
2: Yeah.
0: You basically wanted to make it as remote as possible for anyone to get there.
1: Correct. No crashing.
0: No. So because of that, we're getting ready. Jordan's getting married in 3 weeks. I'm the best man at the wedding. I have officially begun writing my speech.
1: Oh, excited.
0: It's going through several revisions. I'm working with a team of comedy writers.
1: With Claude.
0: Yeah. Same people who wrote Kevin Hart's roast.
1: Oh,
0: yeah.
1: Then please don't
2: right.
1: talk.
0: Yeah. Anyway, right. So we got an email yesterday. First of all, I hate this so much because I just gotten home after a very long day.
1: Yeah.
0: And I got an email from Jordan. I'm like, I just saw him 2 hours ago.
1: Right.
0: It had no subject and it goes, "Good evening, our esteemed guests. I have not read this yet, so here we go.
1: Okay.
0: I'm going to try to censor it in real time for any like actual details.
1: Okay.
0: If you're receiving this, this means you've made it to the final frontier of the wedding of Samantha and Jordan.
1: Correct.
0: Final frontier.
1: Yes.
0: Maybe you've had not a care in the world about this excursion to the Azores and the itinerary involved. If so, we truly love that, and you're anxiety-free life for you. Yeah, no one is doing that. We're all freaking out,
1: okay.
0: I promise.
1: Well, Goodman does not care, so that was more for him.
0: Yeah. Either way, we're here to give you the breakdown of our stay at, and then the place we're staying.
1: Yep.
0: And the events leading up to the wedding weekend. Your hotel cost has been covered as a thank you for joining us.
1: Yep.
0: What does that include?
1: What do you mean?
0: Like, do we get breakfast?
1: Oh, yeah.
0: We get dinner?
1: Oh, yeah.
0: So all-inclusive?
1: Yes.
0: Unlimited drinks?
1: Yep.
0: Is there a motorized scooter for me to use?
1: You don't want a motorized scooter there. A lot of the streets are like cobblestone or like the tiles.
0: So Thursday, the arrival day, we do a check-in, welcome dinner.
1: Yep.
0: Garden party attire.
1: Yeah.
0: No denim, please.
1: Yeah, that was Sam.
2: I'm wearing jeans. I can see
0: it. I'm going to do a Canadian tuxedo.
1: Okay.
0: Just because you put no denim.
1: Sure.
0: Friday is wedding day, formal attire. It's not black tie, right? I'm learning in real time.
1: No, you don't have to wear
0: any formal suit or variation.
1: The thing is suit. You have to
0: wear suit. Does it have to be a jacket?
1: I think so.
0: I'm doing a vest.
1: You should contact Samantha on that one.
0: I'm not contacting her. Okay. I'm doing a vest.
1: Okay.
0: You guys put like the different things that are happening throughout the wedding.
1: Yes.
0: You put a time for cutting up the cake. That's pretty rare.
1: Yeah.
0: Mm-hmm. Okay. We're going to a jazz club at 9:30.
1: It's just like a club. They're going to play live music for us, and then there's a couple like actual clubs around that we can go to, but that's where the bus is dropping us off and picking us up.
0: And then the next day, Saturday.
1: Yeah.
0: Pool party.
1: Yep.
0: We'll have breakfast. Question answered.
1: Yep.
0: What's the attire for the pool party?
1: Whatever you want to swim in.
0: Okay.
1: Yeah.
0: I'm wearing.
1: No. Wait. I don't want to say it like that. I don't want to say it like that because you might show up butt naked. So.
0: No, I won't do that. I'm going to do the opposite. I'm wearing a full tuxedo. I'm actually going to wear the tux that you wear the night before for the wedding.
1: Do not jump into the pool in my very expensive tuxedo.
0: Then there's a. Where are you going to wear it again? Then there's a catamaran and dinner. That's nice of you guys.
1: Yep.
0: What's the dress for that? You guys really dropped the ball after the wedding. Like
1: at this point, you wear whatever you want.
0: Denim on denim.
1: So it's just Canadian tuxedo after Canadian tuxedo for you.
0: Is it hot? It's got to be hot there, right?
1: Yeah, but I mean, we're on a small island, so, you know, the weather fluctuates a lot.
0: Sure.
1: Yeah.
0: So oh, there's an inspiration page.
1: Yeah, yep. Ooh. So, look, I'm telling you, I got
2: all
1: you
2: right,
1: covered.
2: This is so amazing. I'm so excited to see all the pictures.
1: Okay, Audrey, like, wrap it up.
0: You're going to hold it down. You're going to hold it down here in the studio. It's XYZ.
3: 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You still hit that high note.
2: And
3: kinda. And yes, you still love boy bands. No shame. That's why we're here. The 967, Chicagoland's classic pop.
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0: I probably shouldn't have done this.
1: Okay.
0: But I tried to be a good Samaritan. I saw someone on the street and I had a car and I did something that pretty much every safety stranger danger person tells you not to do.
1: You let a person get in your car and you gave them a ride?
0: I'll explain how I became an Uber driver.
1: Disgusting.
2: Wait, what?
0: Later on the show. Don't say disgusting. I was trying to be a good guy.
1: Ew.
2: Disgusting is crazy.
0: And you is crazy. I was just trying to be a nice person. No.
2: But I am intrigued.
0: Okay. Also on the show, we got the test. Five pop culture questions.
1: Three pop culture questions. Are you new here?
0: Apparently, Jordan and Audrey playing for you at home. Can you figure out what's trending in the news? We talked about all this on the show. And a Roomba pet, which Audrey wants?
2: Yes. Unfortunately, I have fallen victim to AI cuteness again. Oh, okay.
0: See, you are so anti-AI, anti-robot, and I feel like you're going to be the top victim because...
2: Well, that's why I put the disclaimer out a couple weeks ago where I was like, I can't handle this.
0: Once they put googly eyes on any robot,
1: right.
0: Audrey's like, it's a person. It has feelings.
2: It's so cute. Okay.
0: XYZ with Eric Zachary. Hi, Audrey.
2: Hi.
0: Hi, Jordan.
1: Hello.
0: Your show is on.

0: 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All brought to you by Eggland's Best. Modern family siblings are living together in real life.
1: That's right.
2: Yeah. So Ariel Winter, who played the middle child on Modern Family, is now living with Nolan Gold, who played Luke on the show, her younger brother.
1: Yeah.
2: Okay. Because she was living in Nashville with her ex-boyfriend, and then she decided to move home to LA, and now they're living together
1: family.
2: As a modern family duo.
1: Yeah.
2: It's just, she said that their dynamic is really funny and very similar to the show. She said every day kind of feels like a Modern Family reboot.
0: I mean, they grew up on this show. That's either a recipe for like, I'm never talking to this person ever again.
1: Yeah.
0: Or they become like your life best friend.
2: Well, right. Because I think it was that the show was like 11 seasons.
0: Yeah. And they all started when they were like teens or early teens.
2: Yeah. Very young. Yeah. Nathan or Nolan Gold was 10.
1: Wow.
2: And I think Ariel Winter was around.
0: She's essentially his older sister.
1: Yeah. Right? Yeah.
0: Probably more so than any real sibling he has.
2: Yeah.
1: It'd probably be really cool to like, oh, this is somebody I worked with for over a decade and now we're like roommates and we kind of just get to run it back on like our own terms.
0: Right. I do think that this is good for the fans out there because people love to assume that because people are friends on TV or on radio or in movies,
1: right.
0: like they're friends in real life. And like Jordan and I are like the outsiders to that.
1: Yeah.
0: I'm just saying, like, I know a lot of radio shows where people are like, they must be best friends off the air.
1: Right.
0: Like, they don't talk
1: not,
0: the minute the microphones are off. Like, Drake and Josh, perfect example.
1: Right,
0: you know?
1: Right.
0: So this is cool that, like, okay, sometimes the people that are friends or family on screen are also that off. Your XYZ ENT Entertainment Report, all brought to you by Eggland's Best.
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0: 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I became an Uber driver for a 20-minute period.
1: I don't know how I feel about this.
2: I think it was really nice.
0: I didn't, to be clear, add the Uber app. I just saw a guy on the street that was struggling with a scooter and he had a lot of baggage with him.
2: Wait, you didn't make him pay you, did you?
0: No.
1: Should have.
0: No, I Venmo'd him. Let's be clear.
1: There
0: we're not exchanging cash.
1: Yeah,
0: no, I gave the guy a ride. He was in my neighborhood. I don't know him, but he seemed nice enough.
2: Hey, and
0: I was
2: buddy.
0: Like, let me give you a ride. Jordan and Sam sent out a very

0: formal email leading up to their wedding.
1: Yes.
0: Which is very descriptive on what we're wearing at what time and where.
1: Yes.
0: To which I'm going to go against the grain.
1: Okay. I mean, you be that person, I guess.
0: Canadian tuxedo across the board.
1: You're going to be hot.
0: Yeah, but it's worth the bit.
1: Okay.
0: It's worth the bit. I'm going to be hot regardless.
1: Okay.
0: And XYZ is the test. Three pop culture questions that all have to do with things that we've talked about on the show that Jordan and Audrey should know. They're playing for you at home. We'll see how it all went on today's XYZ with Eric Zachary. If you want to run anything back on demand, just search XYZ wherever you get your audio.

0: So I was talking about this at the beginning of the show. I thought I was doing a good thing.
1: I can't see how you would think this.
2: I can.
0: Audrey, thank you for your benefit of the doubt. Yeah. I was driving back from my girlfriend's house last night, and I had my car, and one of those Lime Bird rental scooters was going down the street, and this guy's kind of wobbling. And Jordan and I have been talking about this a lot. You see him in cities a lot where people are like trying to throw two or three people on these scooters, and it's ridiculous.
1: Yeah.
0: This guy's not doing that. He's by himself, but he's trying. He has like a huge backpack on his back and a duffel bag on like the deck. He's trying to get it all back to his place.
1: Wow.
0: And I see him almost wipe out twice.
1: Okay.
0: And we just keep like red light, next light, stopping, seeing him. My windows are open. Nice
1: I'm glad
0: day.
1: You said that because I was like, are you stalking this
0: no,
1: man?
0: No. Like, we're just like doing that thing where we're riding like basically parallel.
2: Sure. Yeah, you guys are going to the same place.
0: So finally at the next light, I was like, I got time. I was like, hey, man, do you want a lift?
1: Wow.
0: I've been where he's been before.
2: Yeah.
0: Like, okay. I did my quick stranger danger assessment. I'm like, I mean, the chances of him murdering me are like at lower than 20%.
2: Yeah.
0: So I'll tell you what happened next.

0: If you're ever curious of who the personalities on XYZ with Eric Zachary are, I'm explaining how I tried to do what I thought was a nice thing by giving someone a lift that I don't know.
1: A total stranger you saw on the street.
0: Jordan has just vitriol dripping on his face.
1: I am disgusted.
0: And
1: by
0: Audrey's
1: this,
0: like, oh, that was very sweet of
2: I
0: you.
2: I think that was a kind thing to do.
0: Thank you. So this guy's on a scooter, right? One of those rentable electric scooters. And he's trying to move what I can only imagine is like most of his wardrobe between places. Like he has a huge duffel bag on the deck of the scooter in front of him. He's trying to balance and he has a huge backpack on. And I just see him like almost wipe out like three times. It's not really his fault. It's just like the weight distribution.
2: The weight, yeah.
0: And we're on a street, like a high traffic street, but like pretty low speed. We're just hitting red light after red light after red light. So I'm kind of riding in tandem with him and my windows are open. So finally at one of the lights, I just kind of pause. I'm like, you know, I've been where he's been. I've been trying to like,
2: yeah,
0: I've tried to move
2: like
0: something before.
2: You're hauling things on something you can't haul something on.
0: I imagine he can't be going that far if he's doing this.
2: Right.
1: Sure.
0: So at the light, I'm like, hey man, do you want a lift? Do you want to ride?
2: Yeah.
0: And he looked at me like, no, it's okay. I'm like, all I'm saying is like, I've been where you are before and you look like you're about to crash. Like, how far are you going? He's like, oh, I'm going like six blocks up. I'm like, jump in. So I pull over to the next intersection and he throws his duffel in the back seat and the backpack in the front seat. Uh-huh. And he's like, this is kind of weird. I'm like,
1: yeah,
0: I'm
1: just, yes.
2: Like, yeah, man, I agree. Yeah. I'm just being nice.
0: Exactly. I'm like, you don't need to call me the creep, dude. I said I had candy and you got in my van. Like,
3: wait, stop. Stop the story right there. You just said you can't call me the creep and then make a metaphor to you being the ultimate creep.
0: That's a joke, though, Jordan. Like, obviously, he got in the car. He shouldn't have an issue with this.
2: Yeah, right.
0: It's a nice day. Bright sunlight is out. Like, windows are open.
2: Right.
0: I hopefully don't look like the most threatening guy in the world.
2: I was thinking, I was like, if somebody rocked up to me with Meta glasses and like an all-time low t-shirt on, I'd be like, yeah, I'll get in your car.
0: Right. Oh, now you know how Audrey gets caught. So he hopped in and we had a nice little conversation. I drove him like six blocks and then he got out and he paused and it was almost like a movie where he's like, wait, turn back and my window's open. He's like, that was like a really nice thing to do.
1: It was a nice thing for
0: and
1: you.
0: And I was like, yeah, man. But then I was like, do I ask him to get a beer? Like, do I take this to the next
3: get his
0: level?
3: Number? Are you guys meeting up tonight?
0: I don't even know his name.
1: Oh my God.
0: No, I don't know. I felt like I was doing something nice. Then I got home and then like, you know, I grew up in a city and my mind kind of like went haywire. I'm like, that could have gone very
1: so
0: poorly.
1: So bad.
2: I don't know. Part of me was
0: like,
2: whatever.
0: In the moment,
2: strangers, community. I think it's important.
0: He lives in my neighborhood.
2: Yeah.
0: I'm like, what's realistically the worst?
2: That's
0: that
2: your
0: happen?
2: Neighbor. You see him out next time. You want to get a beer?
0: Yeah, exactly. Yeah,
2: that's great. A new friend.
0: Yeah.
1: Yeah. So, you totally
0: I think
1: like,
0: his name
1: you know,
0: is John?
1: Restored humanity there
0: Jack?
1: With that. Little notion. It started with a J, apparently.
0: Jason?
1: Yeah.
0: I think it was a J.
1: It'd be funny if it was Jordan.
0: It was either a J or it was an R.
1: Okay.
0: Yeah, XYZ with Eric Zachary.
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0: It's called The Test on XYZ with Eric Zachary, and it's exactly that. Just a little exam, pop culture.
1: Okay.
0: Pop quiz. For,
2: an exam.
1: I don't like the word exam.
2: Yeah, Jordan, that doesn't sound fun.
0: And Audrey, playing for you at home. These are three pop culture questions. These are all stories that we've talked about recently on the show, but they're also, I would consider, fairly well-known or trending.
2: Right.
0: And I've tried to dial back the hardness on the questions a little bit.
1: Okay.
0: Because you guys don't get them a lot, so we're trying to make it a little easier. So, it's called The Test. It's brought to you by Optima Tax Relief, and it's coming up next.

0: 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I'll brought to you by Optima Tax Relief. Audrey, the music.
1: Thank you.
0: It's very intense music.
2: Mom, meatloaf!
0: Three pop culture questions. They all have to do with stories we've talked about recently on the news.
3: Yeah.
0: Or things that you might have just seen scrolling on Instagram. They're all pretty well known. Jordan and Audrey are playing for you at home. They will use their name to buzz in. Do not buzz in before I finish the question. Otherwise, you forfeit your opportunity to answer first.
3: Okay.
0: Here we go. Question number one. A Spanish court has just ruled in favor of Shakira.
3: Uh-huh.
0: Finding her.

0: not guilty of tax fraud after years of facing potential jail time and massive fines. To be considered a tax resident in Spain, you have to be there for more than 183 days. They were only able to prove that she spent 163 days yes. in the country. Where is Shakira from?
1: Ooh.
2: Audrey.
0: Three.
2: Colombia?
0: Colombia is correct.
1: Okay. There you go. Good job, Audrey.
0: You're going to butcher this. Baron Killa? Quela?
1: I'd have to read it to
0: Colombia. You can't read the questions.
1: I know, I'm just saying. I can't help you here.
0: We'll come back to that one, but Colombia is correct. Question number two. Waymo cars driving in Atlanta have been driving residents crazy with the driverless vehicles. Whenever they're not on a ride or on hire, they've been spotted parking in the middle of streets, circling cul-de-sacs endlessly, and lining up next to each other, holding the line. One neighborhood reported 50 of them passing through between 6 and 7 in the morning. Crazy. Uh-huh. What famous soda brand is headquartered in Atlanta?
1: Jordan.
0: Coca-Cola. Coca-Cola is correct. It was invented in Atlanta by pharmacist John Pemberton, 1886. It's very well known in the Coke factory and the recipes in Atlanta. Audrey, don't do that.
2: Well, from the South. I don't know. Yeah. Whatever. Yeah. Sure.
0: It's a very well known factory.
2: Okay.
0: It's the only thing I know about Atlanta.
1: I'm mad at question one. Audrey's mad at question two.
0: Question three, tiebreaker. Harry Styles just kicked off his Together Global Residency Tour, and fans in the first row are realizing that front row only really means front row for some of the time. The stage is built with a series of catwalks and bridges that Harry runs across all night. Maybe that's why he's been doing so many marathons. Covering most of the floor, the setup is massive, but it doesn't touch the biggest touring production ever built. What act holds the record for the largest touring production in the world?
1: Oh, Jordan. God.
0: Jordan.
1: Taylor Swift.
0: Taylor Swift is a notable mention, but is not the answer.
1: Oh, okay.
2: Oh, Audrey. Coldplay?
0: Coldplay is a notable mention, but not the answer.
2: Coldplay goes crazy.
0: I literally have it right here. Their Music of Spheres World Tour was number 4 on the list.
1: Okay.
0: There is one musical act that it's larger than any other touring to date, and it was over a decade ago. Three,
1: over a
2: two,
0: one. What band was forced upon us with their music on iPhones?
1: Oh, U2.
0: U2. The 360 tour. It was built around the Claw, which was a four-legged steel structure that stood nearly 165 feet tall. They had to build 3 versions so that they could have it in different cities at different times. It took 120 trucks to move it.
1: Wow.
0: To this date, it is the largest tourist production. Anyone want to guess the final honorable mention? It's one of my favorite bands of all time.
1: It's one of your favorite bands of all time? NSYNC.
0: NSYNC, the Pop Odyssey tour. 5 stories high, a flying rig, 5 mini stages, 2 satellite stages, and more.
2: That's awesome.
0: I'm just going to go ahead and call that one a draw.
2: Okay.
0: Is that fair?
2: I'll take a tie.
0: It's a tie.
2: I'll take a tie. Yeah.
0: The test is brought to you. Oh, Jordan, how do you say the city in Colombia?
1: You say the city in Colombia.
0: Barranquilla?
1: No, Barranquilla.
0: Same thing. In Colombia. 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

0: XYZ with Eric Zachary. This is sad. Aqua is no longer.
1: Yes.
0: If you're like, who's Aqua? Boy, do I have a reminder for you. In the Bobby world. This was one of the first albums I ever got gifted.
1: Oh, you had this whole album?
0: Yeah, my parents owned a DJ company, and this was like, this came out mid-90s, I think. So like before, like you were burning CDs.
1: I was going to say, was it like a promotional thing because you guys were DJs?
0: No, it was the actual album.
1: Oh, you actually.
0: Because okay. I know a lot of like the B-side tracks from Aqua.
1: I was going to say, outside like
0: roses are red and violets are blue. Right. There's so many other Aqua, I don't want to say hits, but like they're hits to me.
1: I mean, I would not know another Aqua
0: song. Name
1: no.
0: at least four Aqua.
1: Really?
0: Songs.
1: Okay.
0: That's crazy. But yeah, they broke up.
1: Yeah. They just put out a statement saying after 30 years, because they started in 1995, they are no more. I feel bad for whoever just found out about them through the Barbie movie only a couple years ago. But yeah, go, you know, run through that discography because I don't know anything.
0: They're like, come on, Barbie, let's go party. The guy that does that voice also has like one of those taglines in every single song.
1: Really? He's just that guy.
0: Just some random line. You're like, that's kind of creepy, but also deep voice.
2: I love it.

0: 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Alexa's new plus powered feature can generate podcast episodes.
1: Great. Yep.
2: If you want to learn about something rather than just asking Alexa.
0: The invention of the 7-Eleven Slurpee.
2: Right, exactly. It will give you a podcast style, you know, crash course on the information. Have two voices talking to you about the 7-Eleven Slurpee rather than just being like, hey, tell me about the Slurpee.
0: You set your parameters. You're like, I want like two girls, girl time chat talking about dolphins
2: for 5 minutes.
0: In 5 minutes, tell me everything I need to know.
2: Well, or 30 minutes.
1: Guess what? It might be wrong because you can't believe everything you see on the internet. And it's 100%. Also going to sound stupid. So that's how I feel. Good luck.
0: For the low, low price of $4.99, you can pay us.
2: There you go.
0: And we will talk about dolphins.
2: Yes. We'll be right back.

0: 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Alexa's new Plus powered feature can generate podcast episodes.
1: Great. Yep.
2: If you want to learn about something rather than just asking Alexa.
0: The invention of the 7-Eleven Slurpee.
2: Right, exactly. It will give you a podcast style, you know, crash course on the information. Have two voices talking to you about the 7-Eleven Slurpee rather than just being like, hey, tell me about the Slurpee.
0: You set your parameters. You're like, I want like two girls, girl time chat, talking about dolphins.
2: Right. For 5 minutes.
0: In 5 minutes, tell me everything I need to know.
2: Well, or 30 minutes.
1: Guess what? It might be wrong because you can't believe everything you see on the internet. And it's 100%. Also going to sound stupid. So that's how I feel. Good
0: and
1: luck.
0: For the low, low price of $4.99, you can pay us.
2: There you go.
0: And we will talk about dolphins. Talk about
2: it. Yes.
3: Remember when pop ruled everything? When Eddie V narrated your mornings? When every chorus hit in Chicagoland knew all the words? That era is back. From Britney to Beyonce, from Backstreet to Pink, from the suburbs to the skyline, this is the 967 Chicagoland's classic pop.
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Can I just tell you, I love working here and being on the radio for all these years. 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And it's like we're family, you know? Familiarity is a great thing. So join me on Wednesday morning, 6 to 10 a.m. I'd like to send some of the family to Mexico, a five-night trip. 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

0: Before you go, there's something I want you to have.
1: Oh, it's beautiful. But wait a minute, isn't this...
0: Yeah, yes it is.
1: But I thought the old lady dropped it into the ocean in the air.
0: Well, baby, I went down and got it.

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Can I just tell you, I love working here and being on the radio for all these years. 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And it's like we're family, you know? Familiarity is a great thing. So join me on Wednesday morning, 6 to 10 a.m. I'd like to send some of the family to Mexico, a five-night trip. Thanks to the Paramount Theater, we'll have keywords starting a little after 6 a.m. and a whole lot more. 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

Hey, it's Eddie Volkman on the 967. Can I just tell you, I love working here and being on the radio for all these years. 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And it's like we're family, you know? Familiarity is a great thing. So join me on Wednesday morning, 6 to 10 a.m. I'd like to send some of the family to Mexico, a five-night trip. Thanks to the Paramount Theater, we'll have keywords starting a little after 6 a.m. and a whole lot more. 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

Hey, it's Eddie Volkman on the 967. Can I just tell you, I love working here and being on the radio for all these years. 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And it's like we're family, you know? Familiarity is a great thing. So join me on Wednesday morning, 6 to 10 a.m. I'd like to send some of the family to Mexico, a five-night trip. Thanks to the Paramount Theater, we'll have keywords starting a little after 6 a.m. and a whole lot more. 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

Hey, it's Eddie Volkman on the 967. Can I just tell you, I love working here and being on the radio for all these years. Whether you listen to me on another station or listen now, I totally appreciate it. And it's like we're family, you know? Familiarity is a great thing. So join me on Wednesday morning, 6 to 10 a.m. I'd like to send some of the family to Mexico, a five-night trip. Thanks to the Paramount Theater, we'll have keywords starting a little after 6 a.m. and a whole lot more. 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

0: Every chorus hit in Chicagoland knew all the words. 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
15: Yeah, if you want $1 million lotto, they take the taxes out, so you can claim whatever you want. And $1 million isn't what it once was. 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But that's why he now sings, I want to be a billionaire so freaking bad. Because you got to have a billion. 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
16: 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Oh, I didn't, so I'm upset.
15: 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Well, you know what billionaires like to do? 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It's provided by our friends at the Paramount Theater, now showing South Pacific, another tropical getaway, but this is closer. And if you go see South Pacific, you can sign up for our trip there by just scanning a QR code. 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One word, S-E-A-S-H-E-L-L, seashells. Here's what, not S, just one seashell. 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Text the word seashell to 855-820-7827. And that's it. You're in the drawing. You're also in the drawing for tickets to see South Pacific at the Paramount Theater. And thanks to them and Travel Leaders Discovery and Funjet Vacations, all part of this sponsorship. All right, another word coming up next hour and all day till a little after 6 p.m. In the meantime, it's Eddie V and friends, and let's get this show on the road.

0: doing a little Poison just after 6 a.m. I love it. It's Eddie V and friends on the 967. We are Chicagoland's classic pop, and that means we can play anything. We do Freestyle Fridays, brought to you by Game Day Men's Fitness. I'm a men's health. I call it fitness sometimes by accident because I've gotten more fit by going there. But Game Day Men's Health, on Fridays we play some freestyle stuff. In the meantime, we're open for suggestions for anything else. They're playing music from the best days of radio. I was talking to people. I even put up a post yesterday about, what would you do, like a Mount Rushmore of Chicago radio? And got hundreds and hundreds of responses. You know, some of the classic Larry Lujack and Wally Phillips and some of those guys. And some people said me and Jobo, but I said no. If you only pick four, and it's almost impossible to pick four, but everybody has their own, you know, scope of what they grew up listening to. Time frame, you know, your ethnicity, a lot of things come into play, but I mentioned the guys that I grew up with. You can look at that on my Facebook page. And then Overnight Man Cow posted about me. He said, props to Eddie, the only guy who still cares about radio in Chicago. I don't think so. I think everybody in this crew around here is having fun, like we revived the medium. And radio has come back up. And oh, thank you, people. Since we started this morning show, people are listening about three times longer. More than three times longer than they were before, which is good. And part of that is that we don't repeat the same Taylor Swift stuff all the time. So we have a little bit of fun. In fact, I got, let's see, Matchbox 20, Post Malone, and let's see, what else? I got Three Doors Down, Mariah Carey, Kenny Loggins, all the great stuff. So, hope you guys will stick around. We're going to see what was funny on TV with Eddie V's Joke Break coming up.
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0: Hefty slider bag. 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One more time now, y'all. Come on.
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Chicago Cubs lost their fourth in a row and have dropped all the way to third place now. I figure it's the 80 degrees. It felt like June, so they started their June swoon early. Blame it.

0: time now with Eddie V and friends for Eddie V's Joke Break. The best jokes from the late night TV shows, usually topical stuff. And that way you don't have to watch TV, flip channels, or even pay attention, because we get all the best ones and put them together for you.
1: 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Because if there's one thing this world doesn't have enough of, it's podcasts. Firefighters in Utah had to rescue 25 million bees that were stuck in a broken down semi truck. Yeah, on the bright side, now their lips look amazing.
0: Very strange. All right. Sometimes you get the bear, sometimes the bear gets you. All right. How well do you know your 90s? We got yesterday's replay of Know Your 90s at 9 with Jillian coming up in just a second.
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0: Mostly overcast, but not rain. High today, 63. Tomorrow, 66. And we'll stay in the 60s until about Saturday. Sunday, we'll be back up into the 70s.

have to say, tequila is my kryptonite, right? It's Eddie V and Friends on the 967, and a week from this weekend, it's Taste of Bolingbrook, 2 days now, happening May 30th and 31st. If you go to the967.com, you can enter for a chance to win $100 in chamber bucks to spend on food and drinks and stuff. I'm going to be there doing a live broadcast, and then my band is going to play Saturday afternoon. Hope to see you there.

0: Chicagoland's classic pop. This is the 967. Getting great reaction from our new format and some of the other changes we made and some of the cool games we play, like Know Your 90s at 9. Got such a good reaction that we give you the replay from the previous day every day right about this time. Here we go, folks. It's time for
1: Know Your 90s at 9.
0: I have three questions from the 90s, and so does Jillian. She grew up in the 90s. I was on the radio then. So we'll see who knows more or remembers more.
2: Yes, and I know you won yesterday, so I'm hoping I can redeem myself today. All right, your first question. Whose song, Informer, spent 7 weeks at the top of Billboard Top 100 in 1993?
0: That would be Snow.
2: It is Snow.
0: You don't remember my parody of that?
2: I think vaguely,
0: I'm
2: yes.
0: I'm a farmer. I live in the country, grow the crops, and sell them by the road to you dumb dorks. Take my John Deere tractor, then spend the day plowing up the land and milking moo moo cows.
2: Oh my God, I love that you remember it too. That's amazing.
0: Oh man, I'll have to find that. Every time I mention one of these, I should have them
2: ready to go.
0: The file ready to go one of these days.
2: I love it.
0: All right. Here's the question that's wrong. It says, who became a star after Sony music honcho Tony Mottola heard her demo tape?
2: Is it Mariah Carey?
0: Yes.
2: Didn't they get married, too? Weren't they married for a while? Married,
0: but he's Tommy Mottola.
2: Oh, yeah. Does it say Tony?
0: It says Tony Mottola on there.
2: That's funny.
0: You got to write to the game manufacturer.
2: I'd be like, hey, you messed it up. At least she knew.
0: She could not stand him. Yes. But you're young.
2: Yeah.
0: And he's doing everything for you. Same thing happened with Jenny McCarthy.
2: Yep.
0: That first sleaze she was married to.
2: Yep, unfortunately. And that back then, people felt like they didn't have any other outlets.
0: Yeah.
2: All right, your next question. Who made TV history by coming out twice in the same day? First on Oprah, then as her character on her sitcom.
0: Ellen?
2: Yeah, you're right. I was trying to make it obvious for you.
0: I saw Ellen win a Young Comedians thing out in San Francisco once.
2: Really?
0: And her winning joke was, can't believe Lou Gehrig died of Lou Gehrig's disease. What are the odds of that happening?
2: Oh, man. I actually love Ellen, so.
0: Yeah. She's not mean. Okay, here's one. What short-lived drama starred 15-year-old Claire Danes as Angela Chase? He was on MTV.
2: Oh, my goodness. Oh, My So-Called Life. Yes!
0: Oh, man. All right.
2: MTV was the only channel I watched in high school.
0: It was the
2: only channel, yeah. All right, your last question. I got a sports one for you.
0: Yep.
2: What Denver Broncos quarterback led his team to back-to-back Super Bowl wins?

0: you. 3 for 3. Good job. No way.
1: All right. Here we go. One here. Come on.
0: Give me an easy one, Eddie.
1: I know it was on this card, too. What was the most popular girl's name during the 90s? Jennifer, Jessica, Rachel, or Sarah?
0: I'm just going to go with Jessica.
1: Oh, my God.
0: Yay. We both 3 for 3 today.
1: A sweeper today. Woo-hoo. All right, then. Well, okay.
0: All right. Well, let's see if the listener, if you are listening, can get it right, too. We actually have a really cool prize this week for you, too. You can win a pair of tickets to Summerfest in Milwaukee, Eddie. That's what we're giving away this week for participating.
1: Oh, man, the band. You know what? I'm going to look up the bands that are playing there. Oh. I wonder if they've announced them yet.
0: I think they have. And there's a bunch of them.
1: I hate to say it. It blows away Taste of Chicago.
0: Yeah, for sure. And Milwaukee's a good place to go. All right, if you're listening and you want to go to Summerfest, what sitcom featured a coffee shop called Central Perk? I feel like that's an easy one if you watch this show. Just text the one word answer to 855-820-7827, and you can win tickets to Summerfest.
1: Good luck. All right, coming up next, it's today's edition of Ed Wordplay. It's National Pick Strawberries Day. We're going to play with that coming up.
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0: if you're a beer aficionado, this might make you want to jump. It's Eddie V and friends on the 967. Pabst Brewing has announced that starting next month, they're discontinuing forever Schlitz beer.
1: Oh, my God!
0: I know, right? Come on.

0: All right. It's that time of morning where we play a little game we call Ed Wordplay. I throw out a little premise, and then you guys get on the horn and are on the Facebook page and do some of your own clever acting and writing. Okay? Today is National Pick Strawberries Day. That seems a little weird. Wouldn't that be later in the year? Are they even out yet? I know a lot of strawberry farms around me. Anyway, so instead of song titles today, we're going to change the name of an artist or a band to include some kind of berry. Okay? You know bananas are technically berries, so if you want to use that. Banana-rama. All right. And everybody that plays all this week will be in a drawing for... We have several of these digital downloads for the Super Mario Galaxy movie. Just send it to you and you don't have to pay $20 to rent it. All right? National Pick Strawberries Day. Put a berry into an artist or band's name. I did the Backstreet Boys and Berries. And Rebecca Blackberry. Friday. And for you old school people, how about Howlin' Wolfberry? I didn't know there were wolfberries, but I looked them up. You could probably do some research too. Now, put a berry in an artist or song or artist or band's name and post it on our page. And we'll read some of the best ones coming up on the air at about 8:55 and even say your name. All right, coming up next, we're going to give you another keyword that could send you to Cancun. That's right, 5-night stay, all inclusive at a Riu resort. Give you a keyword, you just text it back to us and you're in the drawing coming up.
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Remember one trip to Cancun when we were out in the little local markets and this guy was selling flutes that were shaped like male anatomy, let's just say. And we said, does it play? And none of us wanted to actually play it because, well, never mind. Anyway, and we had our buddy Luis Segura. He was our producer. He was negotiating in Spanish with the vendors. And it was a lot of fun, and I think he got us a good price. And now he's the program director of WMAL in Washington, D.C., one of the biggest stations in the country. So see, he got his start, you know, negotiating for kinky toys in Mexico. You want to go to Cancun for 5 nights? We have a trip. It's your ticket to paradise, thanks to the Paramount Theater, now showing South Pacific through June 14th. And if you enter this keyword, you'll be entered for the trip giveaway, all-inclusive at a Ryu resort. But you'll also be in a drawing for tickets to see South Pacific, where you can also scan the QR code for an additional entry. But the best way is to give us these keywords. All right, this hour's word is surf, like surf and turf, or playing in the surf, S-U-R-F. 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Again, that's surf. Dude, let's surf. Text it to 855-820-7827. And you're in the drawing for the trip. More keywords coming up every weekday through the end of May. A little after the top of the hour, 6 a.m. through a little after 6 p.m. And it's brought to you by Travel Leaders Discovery, Funjet Vacations, and the Paramount Theater in Aurora. All right, so good luck. Another word coming up next hour. And I've been invited out to honor somebody, a fallen officer. And I love doing these things because, I don't know, it just feels good to help out families. I'll tell you what's going on. And if you want to come out, I'll tell you the day and everything coming up.

0: Pretty in Pink soundtrack music. Oh, that was a great movie. Great soundtrack. Remember Love My Wife by the Psychedelic Furs and some other ones from that movie. It is Eddie V and friends on the 967. I'm going to be meeting up with some friends that show up at all these benefits. We just did it for the fallen firefighter, Mr. Altman, and his family. He was left with, you know, he already had one kid, and his wife had the baby on the day they were supposed to have the funeral. Very sad. But we had in Wicker Park, had this giant fundraiser, and we raised tons of money for the family. Well, now we're going to do the same. My friend Betsy Shepherd, who organizes all this great stuff, she's organizing this again with for the CPD officer John Bartholomew, who was killed like in the hospital, that guy that snuck a gun in. And he has a family too. So we're doing the celebrity bartender thing. I don't like to say celebrity, but a guest bartending. So I agreed, absolutely, I'll do it. It's going to be Friday night, Friday, June 5th, 6 p.m. at Hattie's Club in Rosemont. It's right behind the Allstate Arena. But Patrick Elwood from WGN is going to be there again. Amy Jacobson, John Garcia, Andrea Darlis, and the bagpipes and drums of the Emerald City of Chicago. Now, tickets are $50, but they do help the family. And then it also gets you unlimited drinks if we're doing it the same way we did last time. Some people really took advantage of that, but I don't know how to make an old-fashioned. I mostly do beer and wine, or just easy mixed drinks. And it gets pretty crowded behind that bar, but it's just very sad that we lost another one. So again, I'm going to post it on the 967 and my own personal Facebook page. If you're interested, I would love to see you out there. Had a great time at the last one. And got up and got to MC and give away some raffle prizes. And the families are always gracious and very thankful for what we do. So hopefully we see you out there.
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and friends on the 967. I just read something that made me laugh on Instagram. Any cheer dads, cheer moms in the house? It says, for just $28,968, you too can wake up at 4:30 a.m., put on a pound of makeup, drive an hour to sit for 6 hours to enjoy a full 2.5 minutes of your child flipping out on stage, and then wait another 4 hours for the awards. I've been there and done that. My daughter's thinking of doing it again.

0: feel like swinging on bars in a barn now. Eddie V and friends on the 967, Chicagoland's classic pop. Some great stuff. Hey, by the way, anybody listening in Chicago Ridge today? You got rats outside your house? Apparently, they're claiming there's a big rat problem. But the mayor said, listen, all last year we got 4 rat calls. This year we've had 2. Well, I don't know if people know where to call, but they say they're everywhere. And some residents say, you know, those little black, like, little houses with a hole on them that you see near doors, and they fill up, and the rat goes in but can't get out. They said they're not even coming around to pick those up because the rat problem is so bad now. But, you know, it depends on who you ask. Like I said, the mayor, you know, he's concerned about the image. But, yeah, rats. I'm not afraid of little rodents. I don't want them to bite me, but I'm having the raccoon problem. Much bigger. Tearing up my bird feeders at night. So I'm thinking about going out and taking the suet feeders. That's what the woodpeckers eat. It's like fat. And bringing them in for the night. Because the raccoons are basically nocturnal. But, yeah, because I come out in the morning and everything's mangled. And I gotta hang things back up in the tree. Yeah. Although it's better than rats. So I hope Chicago Ridge figures that out, right? All right. Rat on.
1: 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Welcome to the 967, Chicagoland's classic pop.
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0: Had a cool front move in overnight, so our high today is only going to be 63 and mostly cloudy, which means at night it won't get very cool, because remember Tom Skilling, those clouds work like a big blanket. Then tomorrow, 66 and back to the 70s by the weekend. Right now, 54 degrees.
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Hey, you guys having any trouble with our texting this morning? I'm noticing not a lot of words in the 7 o'clock came through. The 7 o'clock word, if you want to go to Cancun for 5 nights, courtesy of the Paramount Theater, the 7 o'clock word is surf, S-U-R-F. 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That puts you in the drawing for the trip to Cancun, all right? That's the word surf, S-U-R-F, to 855-820-7827. And good luck. It's a party outside of the U.S.

0: As I mentioned, I went about 5 summers either easing into the pool when nobody was looking or wearing a shirt in the pool. I wasn't really obese, but it was too much of a dad bod. I couldn't stand it. Now I've lost over 35 pounds, and I didn't even take weight loss drugs. I've been just getting testosterone and peptides. 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You guys don't need it if you're in your teens. I call it looks maxing. 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They even have miracle techniques for hair loss now. 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I mean, it's like, it's wonderful. 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I cannot highly recommend Game Day Men's Health enough, guys. 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

0: 1-800-795-9967. Hello, who's this?
1: Hello, this is Jason.
0: Jason. All right, so Jason, you're a dude. And if I know my biology and things like that, dudes love things getting smashed, right?
1: Oh, smashed and crushed.
0: I got tickets for Demolition Derby, Team Demolition Derby for you. Four tickets for this Saturday night at the Dirt Oval, the Dirty-O, Route 66 in Joliet. And they're going to celebrate 250 years of America with Military Night. And they're going to have a fireworks show, Dirty-O spectator racing, gauntlet race, and, of course, the big Team Demolition Derby, which I laugh as much as I cheer. You know, it's just comical watching someone.
1: Absolutely.
0: And I'd hate to be one of the guys that cleans up after all that. So, where are you calling from today?
1: Calling from beautiful Joliet.
0: All right.

0: Right then, you know exactly where the track is, and we'll send you out there for some Saturday night fun. Have a great time, all right?
1: Sounds awesome. Thank you.
0: All right, hang on. We're going to get your information and put you in the system. Your tickets will be a will call.
1: Excellent. Thank you. You count me

0: I gotta admit, I'm old school. I saw the very first three Star Wars movies, which of course then turned out to be episodes 4, 5, and 6. Some strong drugs in Hollywood. And then they did episodes 1, 2, and 3, and all these spin-off shows have happened since then. But now there's a, and then The Mandalorian, which was streaming on Disney, became so big that now there's a Mandalorian movie coming to theaters. Oh, man. You made a time machine out of a Mandalorian? No, a DeLorean. Okay. Pat Uber Critic McDonald from HollywoodChicago.com will be with us Friday morning for his take on it. I wonder how he feels about it. I mean, they jumped the shark when they had Jar Jar Binks at Step and Fetch Him. Some people thought it was a racist character. I just thought he's a dork, you know. But anyway, how many characters could you get away with? You'd go through Game of Thrones and pick like 40 characters. You go, that was never necessary. They get killed off in 2 episodes anyway.
1: You still know every word. You still hit that high note. And kinda. And yes, you still love boy bands. No shame. That's why we're here. The 967, Chicagoland's classic pop. This hour of music is...
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How would you like to go for 5 nights to Cancun, Mexico, to an all-inclusive Riu resort? And you get to choose which one, and there's like 10 or more of them in Cancun alone. All you got to do is text the keyword of this hour. This hour, it's mermaid. Behold the mermaid! Thank you, Eugene. 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Mermaid. 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Again, that's mermaid. Text that word to 855-820-7827. You know why we say 5 nights in Cancun? Because the nights in the tropics are the best. You lay around the pool a lot in the daytime. You drink. You get sunstroke a little bit. Put on that sunscreen. But then the parties start up at night. And oh, man. Whether you're just on your own resort or anywhere, it's just awesome. And if you want to go, keep entering those keywords. And when you enter the keywords, you also get put in a drawing for tickets to see South Pacific. It's like taking a vacation nearby at the Paramount Theater in Aurora. And thanks to them, as well as Travel Leaders Discovery and Funjet Vacations, for being involved in this. Another keyword coming up next hour on the 967.

0: Stranger Things. There's a new show starting on Netflix tomorrow called The Burrows. And it's made by the producers, the executive producers that did Stranger Things. But instead of a bunch of young kids, now it's a bunch of old people. The Burrows is kind of a retirement home, almost like a hospice. But apparently, and it looks like a lot of fun. They're swimming. They're active. You know, all these retirement places say, oh, no, we don't sit around playing bingo. We have activities. You know, I try to make it seem like mom and dad are going to be great there. But apparently there's like catacombs under this resort and there's strange things happening and stuff. And I see one. If you watch the trailer, there's even this old guy crawling around in what looks like the Upside Down from Stranger Things. So, you know, they know a winning formula, but it looks like some old people can die and come back to life, and it's creepy looking. And like I said, it starts on Netflix tomorrow. And like, and if Stranger Things was consistently good, so can't imagine this wouldn't be good. But the thing is, Alfred Molina, Gina Davis, you know, I remember her from the you know, what was the girl movie, A League of Their Own. You know, and Thelma and Louise being a young babe. And now she's playing this ancient. And Bill Pullman, who was the president in Independence Day. Now he's an old guy. And they're all at this old folks' home. Time marches on, I guess. At least they're not doing like Sylvester Stallone and winning boxing matches over 30-year-olds when they're 68 or whatever. Yeah, that's. I believe the Upside Down would happen sooner than that. But anyway, if you're into it, you know, watch it. I'll watch it and give you my review probably next week.
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This is Chicagoland's classic pop, the 967. You're going to hear stuff here you might not hear anywhere else. I remember when this was a hit in the 80s, I was in Texas and I did a parody song called The Akers Dance about Fred Akers, the Texas Longhorn.

0: 64, why I have no desire to go visit the big city very often. You know, the parking meter thing? What was it, $75 billion that Mayor Daley sold our parking meter operations to some company in Australia? Like, 75-year lease. 75 years. Wouldn't we have flying cars by then or transporter beams? Anyway, now, I guess the Australian company more than doubled their money. And the city made money off it too, I guess. But now they're thinking of, the Australian company's thinking of selling it to an outfit out of New York City. Seriously? Chicago parking meters and what, garages and stuff? Controlled by a New York company? I can just see that. How much to park? How much you got? How much you got? Yeah, you know, I got some friends. They're using this space. Yeah, get out of here. Now you can't leave. Yeah, no thanks. The whole thing. And property tax and stuff. Oh, speaking of the mayor, by the way, Mayor Brandon Johnson is now sniping and fighting with Governor J.B. Pritzker about the Bears stadium. Governor's saying, no, we're going to have it in Illinois. Indiana's still an option, but he said Mayor Johnson dropped the ball. He didn't have any plan. He goes, now he's coming to us at the last minute saying he's going to throw something together, and he goes, and it's too late. So I bet all along it was going to be Arlington Heights. Imagine how easy a commute if you live in like Naperville or Highland Park or any place like that, if you're a Bears season ticket holder, brand new stadium. And are they talking about putting a dome on it? I think they should. I mean, I like playing outdoors, but it could do so much more as far as like basketball tournaments, indoor baseball, you name it. All right. Well, we'll see what happens. Jillian's on her way in. We're going to talk about life and love and being parents of 14-year-olds. A daily adventure.
1: 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That era is back. 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
9: Little to no chance of rain today, but the sun is trying to poke through. He's up there like, hey, clouds, get out of the way. That's the way the sun talks. I don't know if you knew. But anyway, high today, 70 for us. Oh, they've upped that a little bit. Tomorrow, 65, a couple of 60s there before we warm back up into the 70s on the weekend and then in the 80s and mid-80s for next week. Right now, it is 62.
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apologies again if you're having any trouble texting us the keywords. This word, this hour's word is mermaid, and you're supposed to text us at 855-820-7827. We've been having a

0: It's the 967. Eddie V and friends. Jillian is here. How did it go at Manuka last night?
1: It was so much fun. It was seriously like such a heartwarming to see like the community coming together for yesterday. It was so great.
0: Mighty Mason. They had a fundraiser volleyball game. And was it down to the wire? Did somebody clobber the other team?
1: Yes. No, it was literally they lost by 1 point. Manuka lost against Plainfield North, but by 1 point. But it was so great. There was like, I'll post a picture up here in like the 10 o'clock hour.
0: I saw your video with raffles and prizes.
1: So many people. I don't know how much money they raised just yet. It was the first year they've did this. The girls have been doing it for 14 years, I found out yesterday.
0: Yeah.
1: Raising money for like a, you know, a community member. And so it was the first time the boys wanted to get involved too, which was super cool.
0: Oh, yeah. This is 11-year-old Mason from
1: Shanahan,
0: and he had a brain tumor, and the medical expenses, and no matter how good your insurance is.
1: Yeah, and they actually gifted, he has an older brother named Aiden who is there, so not only did they give him a wish, but they also gave his brother something too, which was super cool.
0: Oh, just like when one of my dogs poops, I give them both treats.
1: Exactly.
0: Yeah. Otherwise, they don't know what's going on. Like, hey.
1: What a comparison.
0: Yeah. And it's good you went out to that. I got invited to do the guest bartending again.
1: Oh, nice.
0: This time for the fallen police officer that got shot a couple of weeks ago, and his partner still in critical condition.
1: It's the
0: same group of people, John Garcia and from ABC7, the same cool people from media show up. And then there's other ones that show up for a 5-minute photo op.
1: Yeah, and that's not what it's about.
0: Yeah, and you see it on the news. Yeah, oh, she was helping
1: out. I was there.
0: Yeah,
1: mm-hmm.
0: Okay. I stayed. The last one was 4 hours. I was there for 5.5 hours because I stayed to do the raffles.
1: Yes.
0: Afterwards. And it really benefits these families. I put it up on our social media if anybody's interested in coming out. It's Friday night, June 5th.
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0: Hey guys, it's Eddie V. Are you feeling run down? 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
1: I did not know that.
0: Well, they're going to come into play because today is National Strawberry Picking Day.
1: Ooh, I love strawberries.
0: We're using that for Ed Wordplay next.

0: Eat strawberries every day. That's my wife's creed.
1: I love it.
0: Yeah, she loves her strawberries. And hence my daughter has caught that too. Today is National Strawberry Picking Day, so it's time for the results of today's Ed Wordplay. This is where we throw out a little premise, usually based on the calendar, and then let you guys get creative. And everybody playing all this week will be in a drawing for a digital download. We'll just send you

0: a code for the Super Mario Galaxy movie. Watch it free, keep it forever. So for National Pick Strawberries Day, wouldn't you think it'd be later in like August or something?
1: Yeah, like late summer.
0: Yeah. When they have National Ice Cream Day in March.
1: Like, yeah.
0: Somebody got
1: Although I can eat ice cream every day.
0: Yeah, it's true. Okay, so we're going to change the name of an artist or a band today by adding a type of berry to it. I started with three of my own. I steal the easy ones. The Backstreet Boys and Berry.
1: Of course, my fave. Yeah.
0: Rebecca Blackberry. Friday, Friday. Remember her?
1: Yeah, of course I do.
0: And if you know your blues and you go way back, Howlin' Wolfberry.
1: Okay.
0: I didn't even know there was such a thing as wolfberries.
1: I didn't either.
0: Now I do, and I even know more about them. Karen Stereotti said Duran Kurantz.
1: That's cute.
0: And okay, goji.
1: Nice.
0: You know what goji berry?
1: I do not, no.
0: That'll come into play, too. Melissa Clark did Raspberry Anna Grande.
1: Oh, that's cute.
0: Elderberry King.
1: Nice.
0: Wu-Tang Cranberry.
1: That's cute.
0: And Tomatoto.
1: Nice.
0: Those are good. Antonio Perez did Tomato Jones. Not unusual to be a berry. Because tomatoes are berries, too.
1: I did not know that either. Yeah. I know that's a fruit, officially.
0: And then Antonio and a lot of people did boysenberries to men.
1: Nice.
0: Linda Marie Scafidi Stoll said the goji gojis. A goji is actually a wolf berry.
1: Is it? I'm looking these up.
0: Yeah. Donette Strukel, blueberry oyster cult, and Fallout boysenberry.
1: Nice.
0: Shane Cosilla gave us raspberry manilo. And acai DC.
1: I'm looking up what these goji berries are. They do not look appealing.
0: No, they don't.
1: They look terrible, actually. If you've had one, I want to know.
0: And Shane also gave us banana rama.
1: Nice. That's good.
0: Yeah. All right. There are many more. You can read them on my personal page, but we like when you go to the 967 Facebook page and read them and laugh and give them a like if you like some. And like I said, at the end of the week, we'll give out prizes for everybody that plays, whether we read yours on the air or not. All right, coming up next, another key word. We've been having a little faulty trouble with it this morning.
1: Oh, no.
0: Yeah, it's going to the wrong place.
1: But, oh, no.
0: But Gordon, our man,
1: yeah,
0: is like texting them all back and saying, try it now.
1: Oh.
0: I feel bad. It worked fine in the 6 o'clock hour.
1: Interesting.
0: I know. I count those entries.
1: Yeah.
0: It's like my own personal rating service. All right. We'll give you the next keyword, and hopefully it works, coming up next.
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0: know, it's always cool if you go to, like, Mexico to take a video of the waves lapping on your feet.
1: Yes, I love it.
0: The crystal clear blue water. Or maybe take your camera, put a Ziploc on it, and get you a, like, a swordfish or a...
1: Have you ever seen the ones? They have them. Where you can put your phone in and, like, put it around your head. Or around your neck, I mean.
0: We went

0: snorkeling. And the minute you go down under that water, it lights up like a movie. Oh. It looks like Finding Nemo, the colors. And
1: oh, I love it.
0: Oh, it's like unbelievable. And you can pick what activities you want to do. You can win a 5-night all-inclusive trip to Cancun, one of the Riu resorts. And there are at least 10 of them, according to our sources.
1: I've been to a couple of them out there.
0: Yeah.
1: They're amazing.
0: They're the best. You get a drink at 3 a.m.
1: Have nachos or tacos at the same time, right after your margarita.
0: So here's what you do. You enter this hour's keyword.
1: It is passport, because, of course, you do need one of those to go to Mexico.
0: Passport.
1: Yes. P-A-S-S-P-O-R-T. Passport.
0: Text passport to 855-820-7827. Again, passport. To 855-820-7827. I tell you about, I left my passport in Rome.
1: No.
0: And we were all the way to the airport when I realized I left it on the floor of the hotel.
1: Oh, actually, I do think I remember you telling me this. Yes. And
0: the hotel was a good 20 miles away.
1: Oh, my goodness.
0: And the flight was about 45 minutes away.
1: Did you make it?
0: Oh, this guy went on side roads through farms. Because I had a ton of euros left over, I wasn't going to be able to use
1: that. Keep adding them. Like, keep going, buddy. Keep going. Oh, my goodness.
0: Waving these bills in his face.
1: He's like, I got you, bro. Yeah,
0: and we made it. We made it. My traveling companions hated me because I would have made them miss their flight.
1: You know? Yeah, I would have left you there, Eddie.
0: I'd be free to roam. Okay. All right, text that word, and we'll have another one just after 10 with Jillian and All Day Long.

0: I love it when this time rolls around. It's time to play
1: Know Your 90s at 9.
0: See who remembers more about the 90s. Jillian, who grew up in the 90s, or me, who's on the radio talking about pop culture and stuff in the 90s. So, three questions each. Let's see. Yesterday, we both got perfect scores.
2: Yeah, we did. I think the first time ever.
0: Yeah. All right. Which animated show had a blue-skinned dude named Skeeter, a green-skinned teenager named Roger, and a girl named Patty Mayonnaise?
2: I believe it was Doug.
3: Hey, you're absolutely right. My name is Doug, and I think that was this show was the cream of the crop.
0: No one knows what we're talking about.
2: Yes, love it. All right, your first question. What epic movie starring Leonardo DiCaprio and Kate Winslet won the Oscar for Best Picture?
0: Won 11 of them.
2: Good for you.
0: It was a Titanic win.
2: It was.
0: Okay. All right, then. Let's see. What was Urkel's famous catchphrase?
2: Did I do that? I didn't let you finish it. Sorry.
0: Man. Did I do
2: My older brother dressed up as Steve Urkel one year. We have it on video for like a family Halloween party.
0: Oh, wow.
2: And so I just got him an Urkel bobblehead for Christmas because it's like really drained in our head. So of course I knew that.
0: Cool.
2: All right. Your next question. What animated series featured the misadventures of a hyper chihuahua and a stupid cat?
0: Come on.
2: I feel like you watched this too.
0: Of course I did. It was like Itchy and Scratchy or something, but
2: that was from Simpsons, right?
0: I know.
2: Yeah. Well, you're close though.
0: I know. I don't know.
2: Ren and Stimpy.
0: Yeah.
2: I knew you would know that one.
0: Yeah, I know. All right. Let's see. Speaking of this, what Nickelodeon game show with an all-star panel allowed kids to show off their special skills or inventions?
2: Okay, I have so many things that popped in my head. Special skills or inventions.
0: Sure, if you think about it long enough, you'll...
2: I know, I'm thinking Double Deer popped in my head, but that wasn't an invention game. I'm going to have to say I don't remember.
0: But if you think about it long enough, you'll finally...
2: Figure it out? Is that it?
0: Yes. Do you remember the show Figure It Out?
2: Yes, yes, I do.
0: Okay.
2: Yes. I know there was so Nickelodeon. Oh, my goodness. I watched all of that growing up. All right, your last question, a sports question. In 1994, what unseeded tennis player won the men's single U.S. Open title? Tennis player.
0: Andre Agassi?
2: Yeah, I was like, there's only one that I know. Yep, you're right.
0: But you still beat me 3-2.
2: I did.
0: So we are tied for the week. 1-1-1
2: woo,
0: each.
2: Woo.
0: Cool. We'll play again. And for those of you who get up early, we do the replay the next day at about 6:40 a.m.
2: So and you also get a chance to win. We have prize packs this week, and they're actually a pair of tickets to Summerfest in Milwaukee. All you have to do is text the answer. It's one word. What sitcom featured a coffee shop called Central Perk?
0: All right. They're already texting from yesterday.
2: Yep, yep.
0: Okay. All right, good luck from the 967.
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0: This weekend looks great, but the weekend after that going to be unbelievable. The Taste of Bolingbrook, my band's going to play there. I'm doing a live broadcast while Jillian is across town over at the Beyond Beer and Bourbon Fest.
1: Yes, I will be hanging out there, and I actually have a pair of tickets up for grabs later on.

0: nowadays, everybody wanna talk like they got something to say, but nothing comes out when they move their lips, just a bunch of gibberish. Exactly, they forgot about Dre.
1: We were talking off the air about how one time I went to see my son playing baseball in Arizona. It's Eddie V and Friends on the 967. He was in Little League, and my dad, Harry Volkman, you know, because of his weird schedule, working nights, he could come to my afternoon high school games, and he came to all of them. Yes. Sometimes it'd be like five fans, and one of them would be the weatherman.
2: Oh, I love that. That's how my dad is, too. He goes to all my kids' games, too.
1: Yeah, but so one time I got out there, and I got to see one game, and his older sister, who felt kind of slighted because he was such the athlete star, she was pouting, and she ran off into the outfield. Like, onto the field.
2: Oh,
1: and
2: man.
1: Dad had to go get her and walk her out of the field and walk her around. And as we're walking around the back of it, I hear everybody cheering. And I look, and I just barely catch my son crossing home plate.
2: Aww.
1: He hit a home run.
2: Aww.
1: And I didn't see it because the other kid was pouting. Didn't you say you missed a double yesterday?
2: Yes, yesterday. Of course, we were at the Manuka game, and if you go, you have to go down Ridge Road. There was a four-car accident there, so they detoured everybody. So I'm trying to rush to get to my son's game, and you know they have the apps now. So I was watching on Game Changer,
1: right?
2: And he's up to bat, and we're like pulling into the parking lot, and I see the little thing go, and he hit a double, and I was like, no!
1: Wait, I have the Meet Mobile for swim meets.
2: Yeah, it's Game Changer. It's a baseball app.
1: I didn't know. Well, nobody in my family's playing baseball, but that'd be cool.
2: Mason, because he always played, so he never watched it. He was watching it with me, and you can click like a little volume, and there's somebody that talks the whole time too.
1: Wow.
2: Yeah, so it's really cool. We don't even pay for that.
1: I mean, with Facebook live streaming and Instagram, you can stream live, TikTok now. Anybody could broadcast anything.
2: They have it. So this app, you actually connect it to the video too, and you can actually video stream it. And we're crazy parents. Like my husband coached last year. They have like things you can connect to the fence so you can actually stream the whole entire game the whole time.
1: Now when he hits a double, do you see like a little streak of the path
2: of
1: the ball?
2: You hear it. You hear like the sound goes, like there's a, I can't even tell you the sound. Then it's like, then you see it exactly where it's going. And he's like, Mom, did you see it? And he hit it right on the foul line.
1: That's right. But
2: it was fair.
1: Like when they tried to put the lasers or whatever in the hockey pucks for a couple of years.
2: Yeah.
1: Because people couldn't follow the puck.
2: It's tough sometimes, even for the little kids.
1: Then they had these little like jet flames coming out of the back. And it was too distracting, I guess. So, but that's, boy, technology.
2: And he won yesterday. He hit a double. He pitched and he struck out, like, I think, four kids.
1: Really?
2: And he got the game ball yesterday.
1: Can the Cubs sign him?
2: they need a little help.
1: They dropped out of first place all the way to third place now.
2: His team is in second place, I want to say, right now.
1: Oh,
2: so
1: cool.
2: Very fun.
1: All right, then. Here's a little baseball update. Oh, and the Wolves lost at home last night.
2: Oh, no.
1: But if they win Thursday, they advance to the next round.
2: Oh, okay, good. Yeah, because I know
1: Rapids,
2: this is third
1: bye-bye.
2: Round.
1: And it was overtime anyway.
2: Oh, good.
1: So they got this.
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1: 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And when you're digging, just one strike to an underground utility line can interrupt critical services and cause serious injury. 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Every project, every time. There's the sun. I knew you couldn't keep it down forever. Originally, we were only going to be in the 60s. Now they're saying a high of 70. Wow. It's going to be 92 in Phoenix. Right now, it is 64.
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8: Oh, my God. Becky, look at her butt. It is so big. She looks like one of those rap guys' girlfriends. But, you know, who understands those rap guys? They only talk to her because she looks like a total prostitute, okay? I mean, her butt is just so big. I can't believe it's just so round. It's like out there. I mean, gross.

0: say we have over 80 entries from the Paramount Theater alone for our Ticket to Paradise?
1: Yeah, because you could scan that cool QR code when you go see the show. So I love that.
0: Yeah, a lot of people are seeing it. You can't miss it by the Step and Repeat at the Paramount Theater.
1: It's beautiful.
0: Where you take your pictures in front of the South Pacific thing. And then right next to it is our banner and a great big QR code. You do it. So 84, that's very good.
1: I like it.
0: The show just opened like a week ago, right?
1: Yeah, it goes till June 14th if you want to get tickets. And of course, we'll give away tickets this Friday, too.
0: And another keyword coming up after 10. We're going to continue to

0: Joey and I broke down. I told you last week that I decided, because of all the years of wearing headphones and the loud music and noise in my ear, that you start to lose some hearing, mostly the high end in my left ear.
1: Interesting.
0: Yeah. So when you can't hear high ends, you can't hear S's and, you know, a lot of things like that. So my family's like, can't you hear? And I'm like, ugh. I'm not gonna.
1: So it's not the men's hearing where you only like hear what you want to hear.
0: Yeah. Well, that's my story and I'm sticking with it. But so I bought the Audion hearing aids. And
1: yeah.
0: I went to a place a couple of years ago and I really didn't think I needed it, but I tried it and it really did improve that left side high end.
1: That's amazing.
0: But the thing was like $5,000. Well, you can make payments.
1: Yeah, of course.
0: So I hear the commercials for Audion and they go, these are like 300, as low as 98, but up to like $600. So I got the top of the line.
1: Yeah.
0: And
1: drastically less price.
0: And they're almost invisible. But the thing is, they Bluetooth, so I can connect it when I'm singing in my band.
1: That's amazing.
0: As an ear monitor for my own voice. I can take phone calls. I can use my AirPods.
1: That's brilliant, first of all, for them to create that.
0: And even the little case that it comes in is a little bit bigger than an AirPods case, but it has, for when you're in a crowd, or when you're just talking to one person.
1: Like different levels.
0: Different settings.
1: I love basically. That.
0: Like noise blocking.
1: So you've been on it for a week now? You've been using them?
0: I don't use it enough. They say you got
1: to
0: wear them continuously.
1: Oh,
0: and I can't wear them when I'm wearing the headphones.
1: Right, because that would be
0: counteractive. But I have discovered something.
1: Okay.
0: So I went out to get some Thai food after it was an online appointment.
1: Okay.
0: They adjust like the equalization to your ears.
1: Okay.
0: It's amazing. Really pretty woman from like Egypt.
1: Ooh,
0: yeah.
1: Exotic.
0: Want to get her number at the end. No, but nope. Anyway. So I went to get some.
1: I'll hit him for you, Amber.
0: My Thai food place nearby. A guy is named Note that owns it. And I got off on a good note. I had this spicy beef and chicken stuff. But the thing is, I decided to wear them because I'm supposed to get used to them.
1: Yeah.
0: I could hear the conversation about how Dr. Pepper tastes different in Texas from a table three tables away. And then I heard another woman talking quietly on her phone, arguing with her daughter about when she was going to pick her up.
1: Oh, man.
0: Then I heard this, and I realized it was the wooden chair bench I was in.
1: Oh, no.
0: Squeaking, and I said, I don't know if I want to hear everything.
1: No, I have a very bad noise sensitivity, so I think that would drive me crazy.
0: Oh, it's like what I haven't been hearing, which normally you'd be happy about, but
1: yeah.
0: No, I was like,

0: Professor X in X-Men, yeah, when he first gets his ability, he had to put on that helmet because he could hear everybody talking at once.
1: And you're like, nope, never mind.
0: Yeah. Or Superman when he first got his super hearing. It's like, you got to learn to control it and tune it down. So they're back in the case.
1: I like it. But I do agree about the Dr. Pepper. It tastes different in different states.
0: Okay. And I know that thoroughly, even from three tables away.
1: Exactly.
0: The
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0: may not be perfect, but her wines come close. Have you ever had any winery from?
1: No, but I know you drink it.
0: Yeah, Two Wolves Winery. I've gotten their couple of different blends. They're expensive because they don't make very big batches.
1: Yeah, they're exclusive.
0: But they're good. And sometimes they make me promiscuous.

0: and friends on the 967. I'll be going on vacation end of June for the first couple of days, and July 4th, and come back, I think, the Tuesday after July 4th. My brother invited us down to his house in Jacksonville again.
1: Oh, I love that.
0: Yeah, and he...
1: It'll be like 105 by then.
0: he has a really nice house on a... I don't know if it's a lake or just a big pond.
1: Do they have a pool at least, too?
0: They have a pool as part of the homeowners association.
1: Oh, that's
0: there.
1: The best ones. You don't have to take care of it yourself.
0: Yeah, that's like owning a boat, man.
1: Yep.
0: Get a friend that has a boat.
1: Exactly.
0: My wife's like, I want a boat because all her friends have. I go, you can buy it on a friend's boat at any time.
1: Correct, and it stays with the friend.
0: And no scrubbing algae at the end of the day.
1: Right.
0: Her biological father... had a place down in Gulf Shores, Alabama.
1: Oh, I've heard that's amazing. I've
0: it's
1: never been there.
0: Down there, yeah. We went down there and he had a boat and we went out cruising on it all over and he's showing us everything. And we get back, he goes, okay, now that you've ridden, you're responsible for cleaning the boat.
1: Oh, no.
0: I'm thinking, we didn't mess it up.
1: Yeah.
0: There's mud in here from other trips you may have taken. But he was like, that was the kind of guy he was.
1: Yeah.
0: Yeah. We don't talk much to that guy anymore. Unless he offers us a boat ride, then hey, what's up, daddy-in-law? You know. All right. What do you got on your show today?
1: We have more keywords coming up. I will have tickets for you to the Beer and Bourbon Fest, which is going to be so fun. That's going to be here before you know it.
0: I know.
1: 10 days.
0: I wish I could go, but I'm going to do the Bolingbrook.
1: We'll have to FaceTime each other. Be like, how's your going? Yeah. Mine's going great. How's yours?
0: And Man Cow, which I, hey, we're everywhere. He actually texted me overnight.
1: Oh, did he?
0: And he tagged me and
1: I
0: said,
1: I don't even know what he's doing
0: the only
1: days.
0: Guy left in the world that cares about radio.
1: I love it.
0: I mean, he's being sarcastic.
1: Yeah.
0: I think because I posted that thing about the Mount Rushmore of radio.
1: Oh, yeah.
0: And some
1: which,
0: people,
1: by the way, if you grew up in the 90s, then you know we absolutely would have picked you and Jobo for sure. But, I know you're trying to be like all nice and stuff. No, well, absolutely. You're a legend, too.
0: Well, I did. Well, thank you for that. But I did based on my preferences of what influenced me.
1: Yeah.
0: And obviously,
1: you influenced me, Eddie.
0: I'm a suburban white guy. So I recognize that, you know, Tom Joyner. You know,
1: I don't even know who half the people you posted up there. I feel I'm like, yeah. I know you and Jobo, literally. Okay. And of course, Mancow, I know him too.
0: Yeah. Well, a lot of men.
1: And Howard Stern, like that was my generation.
0: Oh, yeah.
1: You, Howard Stern, not that I would put them on Rushmore, but still.
0: No. He never fit in Chicago. His ratings were never great here.
1: No.
0: Because Chicago doesn't like New York.
1: Right.
0: You know, so. All right. Well, everybody loves Jillian, and she's up next. I'll be back 6 to 10 a.m. again tomorrow, of course, with Jillian at my side to get me through the final hours. You know, she actually props me up. So okay, I'm making that up. Have a great day. I want that sun to stay there for a while.
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one of my first and favorite rap songs from back in the 90s. Of course, Bone Thugs and Harmony. Well, how would you like to go to Cancun, Mexico? Yes, I got your ticket to paradise. 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And then when you go there, scan the QR code for another chance to win this trip to Cancun. Also, thanks to our friends at Travel Leaders Discovery, Funjet Vacations, and the Paramount Theater in Aurora. 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

0: before you go, there's something I want you to have.
1: Oh, it's beautiful. But wait a minute, isn't this?
0: Yeah, yes it is.
1: But I thought the old lady dropped it into the ocean in the air.
0: Well, baby, I went down and got it for you.

Good morning. Happy Wednesday to you. It is Jillian Bass. I am so excited to be talking to you this morning. Had a really fun event last night that I'll share with you coming up throughout the show. Also coming up, my little guy had a baseball game yesterday and he did so good. I know, I feel like I'm constantly bragging about my kids.

0: It's Eddie V and friends on the 967. Jilling, did you see it? The people are listening like three times longer before.
1: I love it.
0: Yeah, it must be those extended talk breaks we do.
1: Yeah, for sure.
0: Or maybe it's all that great music from the 90s and other eras.
1: 100% that. Yeah,
0: check us out in the morning, Eddie V and friends with Jillian, 6 to 10 a.m. We'll talk to you Thursday on the 967.

0: night was so much fun. I did a charity event with a local school. It was a volleyball game where they were honoring a kid named Mighty Mason, which I loved so very much. Very heartwarming. And then immediately after that, I rushed over to my little guy's baseball game. And as I'm pulling into the parking lot, I watched the app that the game is on. And he hit a double. And then he pitched also and struck out like four kids and ended up with the game ball. And I could not be more proud. And then on the flip side, my teenager, who does not play sports currently right now, aside from golf, which is super fun. However, he ended up with straight A's to end out his freshman year of high school. He literally got straight A's every single quarter for the entire school year. And again, I could not be more proud. I love bragging about our kids. All our kids do amazing things, don't they?
1: Picture this. 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
2: The 967 Suburban Weather.
3: Mostly cloudy and cooler, some sun today. High of 63 by 2 this afternoon. Tonight, clear skies, no rain. Temps falling from the 60s at dinner time to 48 by midnight. I'm Ron Rook with the 967 Chicagoland's Classic Pop Weather. 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

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Yes, would you like to win a pair of tickets? Are you 21 and older? Well, then if you are, be caller number 5, 855-820-7827. Caller number 5 wins a pair of tickets. 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

Well, a big congratulations to Joe from Joliet. He was caller number 5 and won himself a pair of tickets to Mix of 26 Beyond Beer and Bourbon Fest. Of course, happening Saturday, May 30th, and he has gone every year from the beginning. And we had a conversation about rain or shine. It is seriously so much fun. And, of course, helps out such a great charity, of course, the Habitat for Humanity of Will and Grundy Counties. We love being there. And, of course, you have another chance to win tomorrow right here on the 967. It's been.

0: Well, did you see that Michael Jackson is the biggest artist in the U.S., and his song, Billie Jean, is the biggest song in the world. I mean, we are loving nostalgia, aren't we? And of course, I'm sure the movie out kind of helps bring things back up, and he's on the charts again after all these years. So if you're a big MJ fan, then you're probably pretty excited about it.
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Are you ready for that ticket to paradise keyword to win a 5-night all-inclusive trip to Cancun? 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It is the word sunscreen. 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Thanks to our friends over at Paramount Theater in Aurora. You're also up for grabs for a pair of tickets to see South Pacific playing now through June 14th. 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Again, your keyword is sunscreen. It's the Backstreet Boys now on the 967. Everybody.

activities are in full swing today. My little guy has field day, but then my oldest, he gets out at like 11 o'clock today, and it is his final day of freshman year. Where did this time go? This month of May is probably the fastest month I've ever lived in my entire life. Well, we're going to educate you coming up with today's fun random facts on the way next.

0: It's Eddie V and friends on the 967. Jilling, did you see it? The people are listening like three times longer before.
1: I love it.
0: Yeah, it must be those extended talk breaks we do.
1: Yeah, for sure.
0: Or maybe it's all that great music from the 90s and other eras.
1: 100% that. Yeah,
0: check us out in the morning, Eddie V and friends with Jillian, 6 to 10 a.m. We'll talk to you Thursday on the 967.

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1: All right, you're ready to be educated a little bit with some fun random facts. Our skeletal system regenerates every decade through a process called remodeling. It's a constant process where damaged bone tissue is broken down and replaced by new healthy bone tissue. Did you know that? The narwhal adds a layer to its tusk each year. These layers offer insight to both their age and their conditions in which they lived, such as level of pollution, temperature levels, and even their diet. These questions are so amazing. And also, up until 2018, stores in Oklahoma were required to sell craft beer at room temperature. It couldn't be refrigerated. So there you go. Some fun random facts for this Wednesday morning. And of course, these fun random facts are brought to you by NAMI Will Grundy, a primary provider of peer-led mental health support and advocacy in the community, offering free confidential support groups and other resources with no registration needed. 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
2: 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And yes, you still love boy bands. No shame. That's why we're here. The 967, Chicagoland's classic pop.
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Well, this group is going to be making a full circle appearance at the American Music Awards. I'm sure there's a handful of different artists. I love award shows, but I'll tell you which one is going to be making that full circle coming up next.

0: Well, the American Music Awards are taking place Memorial Day this Monday, May 25th in Las Vegas. And BTS is the latest act to be added to the lineup of performers. The K-pop superstars will make a special appearance at their telecast, their first on any award show in 4 years. It will be a full circle moment for the group because their first ever U.S. TV performance took place at the 2017 American Music Awards. Isn't that fun?
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0: Hey there, it's Jillian Bass. Have you checked out the new City Square in downtown Joliet? It is so beautiful. There is plenty of places for you to sit and relax, read a book, enjoy a cup of coffee. And there's, of course, lots of local places down there to grab that cup of coffee. But one of the really cool things that they're going to be having is events all summer long. They have a stage set up there so you can enjoy live music. And then this Friday kicks off their Chicago Street Farmers Market. Definitely the perfect time to go and grab a lunch and then go walk around and support some of the local businesses around there from 10 a.m. until 2 all summer long. Kicking off this Friday, Chicago Street Farmers Market returns to its home in the heart of historic downtown Joliet, a curated, locally driven market dedicated to elevating small businesses and supporting farmers, makers, bakers, and growers. And I love that phrase. The market offers a wide selection of fresh produce, artisan foods, handcrafted goods, and locally made products every Friday morning, starting this Friday throughout the summer and into the fall. 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It is so easy to navigate. 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

0: It's Eddie V and friends on the 967. Jilling, did you see it? The people are listening like three times longer before.
1: I love it.
0: Yeah, it must be those extended talk breaks we do.
1: Yeah, for sure.
0: Or maybe it's all that great music from the 90s and other eras.
1: 100% that. Yeah,
0: check us out in the morning, Eddie V and friends with Jillian, 6 to 10 a.m. We'll talk to you Thursday on the 967.

course, Ariana Grande is busy preparing for her tour and the release of her new album, Petal, but she somehow found time to show love to one of her previous projects. A 10th anniversary edition of Dangerous Woman is out today on digital platforms. Originally released on May 20th of 2016. Can you believe it's been that long ago? The anniversary edition features new cover art and a total of 18 tracks. Those include all new bonus tracks originally released on the album's deluxe edition, two songs that were on the 2021 digital reissue, and the previous

0: 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So if you're a big RE fan, then you definitely want to go and get that. It is out today.
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La Course of Taste of Bolingbroke is going to be happening May 30th and 31st at the Promenade in Bolingbroke. And it's always a great time. Of course, Eddie's going to be there. His band is going to be there. And if you would like to put 100

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0: So apparently on menus at restaurants, there are some, quote, fancy food words that are making people roll their eyes. And some of them may not do that for you, but you could be like, yeah, that kind of makes sense. Hand cut. Surely there was a knife involved. Nobody cut it with their hands. Seasonal fruit, when it always seems to be melon and grapes. Seasonal vegetable, when it always seems to be asparagus, although I do prefer broccoli. Handcrafted, deconstructed, foam, capote, curated, medley, farm to table. I love that phrase. Handheld, open faced, cauliflower steak, market price, freshly dug potatoes. I've never seen that on there. And the last one is fresh cracked eggs, as opposed to. So let's have that conversation on our socials. Is there any words you see on a menu that kind of make your eyes roll? Like, that's not true. It just makes it sound fancier than it really is.
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trip to Mexico is up for grabs. 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

friend asked me the other day if I watched the show called The Boys, and then she kind of explained what it was, and I was like, I don't know if that's up my alley. Either way, they're saying fans are going to be really satisfied by the series finale. So if you watch it, you might be pretty happy about it. Coming up, we got today's official feel-good story on the way.

0: It's Eddie V and friends on the 967. Jilling, did you see it? The people are listening like three times longer before.
1: I love it.
0: Yeah, it must be those extended talk breaks we do.
1: Yeah, for sure.
0: Or maybe it's all that great music from the 90s and other eras.
1: 100% that. Yeah,
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1: Well, I love bringing some positive energy into your life with a positive story. And students in California took it upon themselves to help save a wildlife area where they enjoyed watching live streams of a bald eagle habitat. The area has been threatened by a potential housing development. They wrote letters to family, influencers, and celebrities trying to raise $10 million that was needed to prevent the area from being bulldozed. The students have also been raising money on their own by doing bake sales, lemonade stands, and even making bald eagle origamis, that is. And they are moving the needle. The campaign to save the area has around $3 million so far, which is 30% of the $10 million goal. But of course, these students are taking it upon themselves to do incredible things. If you see a local story, feel free to send it my way.
0: Picture this. 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
1: 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They have a really cool stage set up, plenty of seating. There's benches and these butterfly benches, which are really cool. The series will highlight a diverse mix of performers, creating an inviting space for residents and visitors to gather, listen, and celebrate local culture. I love this so much. 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Kicking off June 5th, Righteous Hillbillies, a Southern Rock Americana. But if you want to see the full list of the artists that are going to be performing, maybe it's a new genre of music, or you want to try a new genre of music to enjoy seeing live, check out their website. Joliet.gov/CitySquare.
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Well, tomorrow morning, you have another chance to win a 4-pack of tickets to Team Demolition Derby happening this Saturday, May 23rd at the Dirt Oval at Route 66 in Joliet. Always a great time. They're going to be celebrating 250 years of America with Military Night. Again, a 4-pack of tickets up for grabs again tomorrow morning with Eddie V and friends. All right, this song kind of gives me a little bit of a hint. This is the song that we had on the Guardians of the Galaxy ride at Disney.

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0: Jillian Bass wrapping up this Wednesday. My little guy's got hockey, but Mama's staying home tonight. Whatever you have planned, enjoy yourself. And of course, keep it locked here. My girl Hannah B is coming up next. I love hearing about her home adventures, and I'm sure she has an update for you. And of course, you're going to learn Gen Z with her coming up in the 3 o'clock hour as well. Keep it locked here and have a great afternoon.
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Wednesday, and wait until you hear how I started off my morning. I wish I was making this up. Got myself a nice coffee. It was a mocha one, right? Spilled the coffee all down my leg, and it was chocolatey, right? So you can only imagine what that looked like walking into work with chocolate on the back of my pants, in the front of my pants, all over. Thank goodness when my coworkers had a Tide to Go stick, but I was like, really? This is how I'm

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More on that coming up.

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Eddie V and Jillian will be drawn a winner on Friday to be featured as our free plug Friday business or event right here with the 967 Chicagoland's Classic Pop.

0: 2001. The new version's bigger, more interactive, and built for longer questions. And users can now upload pictures and videos, ask questions out loud, and even use different AI modes and assistants directly inside search. Like, okay, been using Google for as long as I've known, and I'm like, why make the switch? Why? Can we just keep something the same?
1: Hey, Jill. You know the old sugar daddy. They be tricking, they tell them girls.

Do you remember the first time you Googled something, no matter when it was, the search bar has basically looked the exact same ever since, right? Well, Google says the rise of AI inspired the company to redesign the search box for the first time since 2000.

0: It's Eddie V and friends on the 967. Jilling, did you see it? The people are listening like three times longer before.
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0: Yeah, it must be those extended talk breaks we do.
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0: Or maybe it's all that great music from the 90s and other eras.
1: 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Yeah,
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0: 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Apparently, it's changed. I'll tell you how and why in a couple minutes. 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

You have your ticket to Paradise, all thanks to Paramount Theater in Aurora. We're sending one lucky winner on an incredible getaway with a five-night stay at an all-inclusive resort in Cancun, along with round-trip airfare. 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

Guys, if your fitness goal has been the dad bod, there's bad news. They're saying that they use surveys and dating app data saying the perfect male body is actually lean and athletic, around 15% body fat. Women in the study picked that physique the most, followed by 20% and then 25%. Okay, so dad bod, no longer a popular common trend that women are looking for.

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2: One of my coworkers asked me, Hannah, what does it mean to have a Snapchat streak? I'm like, oh, you know what? That's perfect you asked that because I'm also going to use that for Learn Gen Z with Hannah B. So when you're on Snapchat and you're sending goofy pictures of yourself back and forth with a friend or whomever it may be, if you keep that streak going, if you keep sending pictures for 5 days in a row, 6 days in a row, you're keeping up with that streak. So you could keep the streak as long as you want, as long as you send a picture. It can't be a message. You can't like text. You have to send a picture. So there you go. Snapchat streak. Go ahead and start one with your son or daughter now. I mean, hey, a great way to keep in contact because you know they're always going to be on their phone.

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2: The 967 Suburban Weather.
3: Sunshine and some clouds hanging out for the rest of the day. Sun setting at 8:09. Temps in the low 60s. Tonight, mainly clear skies. Temps near 60 at dinner time, falling to 48 by midnight. I'm Ron Rook. That's the 967 Chicagoland's classic pop weather. 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

0: It's Eddie V and friends on the 967. Jilling, did you see it? The people are listening like three times longer before.
1: I love it.
0: Yeah, it must be those extended talk breaks we do.
1: Yeah, for sure.
0: Or maybe it's all that great music from the 90s and other eras.
1: 100% that. Yeah,
0: check us out in the morning, Eddie V and friends with Jillian, 6 to 10 a.m. We'll talk to you Thursday on the 967.

0: 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Apparently, college dumpsters are paying out. There's a story about two friends who make extra money by dumpster diving around college campuses during move-out season. The idea is simple. Students toss out furniture, clothes, electronics, appliances, sometimes stuff they've only used for a semester or two. And at expensive schools, wealthy students are even more likely to leave perfectly good things behind instead of hauling them home. 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

You know when you find an outfit for an event that's, you know, not for a very long time, right? So my cousin's getting married in 2 weekends, yes. And I've had a dress picked out for it. But then I've actually had this dress picked out for like the past year. And I'm like, this would be perfect for the season. And now that it's 2 weeks away, and I'm like, I don't know if I like the dress that much. Why do I do this? I'm to the point where I should just start waiting until the last possible minute to decide what I'm going to wear and to buy the dress at the last possible minute. Otherwise, you just spend too much money. I'm like, oh, you know what?

0: 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Let's do something. Let's make a bet.
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6: Mainly clear skies, no rain tonight. Sunset at 8:09. Temps near 60 at dinner time, dropping to the upper 40s by midnight. Overnight, mostly clear skies. Temps holding at 49 till morning. That's the 967 Chicagoland's Classic Pop Weather. I'm Ron Moroic. 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When digging, just one strike to an underground utility line can interrupt critical services and cause serious injury. Stop a disaster before it starts. 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

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And Jillian has your tickets to win all week long with the 967 Chicagoland's Classic Pop.

0: It's Eddie V and friends on the 967. Jilling, did you see it? The people are listening like three times longer before.
1: I love it.
0: Yeah, it must be those extended talk breaks we do.
1: Yeah, for sure.
0: Or maybe it's all that great music from the 90s and other eras.
1: 100% that. Yeah,
0: check us out in the morning, Eddie V and friends with Jillian, 6 to 10 a.m. We'll talk to you Thursday on the 967.

bringing your own birthday cake to dinner and getting charged over $100 just to slice it. That happened to a social media influencer where she says the restaurant charged $110 for a cake cutting fee. Are you kidding me? If I ever had to pay a dollar to cut a slice of cake to celebrate my friend's

0: Whenever you get frustrated with the weather here in Chicago, one day it's 60, the next it's 80, and then the next day after that it's raining. Who knows? Could be snow. Wyoming has issued a winter storm warning ahead of Memorial Day weekend. They've received 30 inches of snow in the last day. I couldn't even imagine dealing with snow right now. Are you kidding me? No. Rain is already frustrating, but snow, absolutely no way.
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2: 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I go, no, I'm going to eat braised hare. Now, she always got this really good tilapia. If there was a little cartoon character named Tommy Tilapia, would you feel bad about eating your thing?
0: She goes, and did she say yeah?
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0: Ticket to Paradise with the 967 Chicagoland's Classic Pop. 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

Girls Day, and let me tell you, I just remember going out to the college bars, wearing my cute little heels with my outfit on, and now I'm like, you know what? I dress for comfort. Gym shoes every single day. Unless I need to wear high heels, like if I'm going to a wedding, never wearing those again. Absolutely not.

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1: The 967 Suburban Weather.
2: No rain tonight, clear skies. Temps dropping from 60 now to the upper 40s by midnight. Mostly clear skies for the overnight. Temps holding in the upper 40s. Tomorrow, clouds and sun again. No rain, high near 70. I'm Ron Rook. That's the 967 Chicagoland's Classic Pop Weather Check. 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
1: Excuse me, can I please talk to you for a minute? Sure, you know, you look kind of familiar.
2: Yeah, you do too.
1: But I just wanted to know, do you know somebody named?
2: You know his name.
1: Oh yeah, definitely, I know his name.
2: But I just want to let you know that he's mine.

their ChatGPT to help them make decisions throughout the day. Well, 14% of people regularly interact with a romantic AI companion. No, I'm not kidding. 15% of young adults in committed relationships have a romantic AI companion. And more than 20% of people have experimented with romance.

0: It's Eddie V and friends on the 967. Jilling, did you see it? The people are listening like three times longer before.
1: I love it.
0: Yeah, it must be those extended talk breaks we do.
1: Yeah, for sure.
0: Or maybe it's all that great music from the 90s and other eras.
1: 100% that. Yeah,
0: check us out in the morning, Eddie V and friends with Jillian, 6 to 10 a.m. We'll talk to you Thursday on the 967.

0: We're almost halfway through the year. Can you believe it? And I know before I start talking about 2027, you're probably like, can we just finish 2026 first? But hold on. I got to get you excited. A Grey's Anatomy spinoff is being planned for 2027. And I am way too excited. I had to share with you.
1: Picture this. 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

maybe you're a redhead yourself. Well, Wendy plans to celebrate National Redhead Day next Tuesday by holding a Redhead Wendy's lookalike contest in New York. I'm like, I want to go. Maybe I'll just dye my hair red for the day.

0: It's that time of year again where the spiders are just creeping out. 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I know there's nothing to be afraid of, but they just give me the heebie-jeebies. 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And I think it's because they know that I'm afraid of them. 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

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And Jillian has your tickets to win all week long with the 967 Chicagoland's Classic Pop.

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happens every weekday here at 3:20, which means moms, if you just need help to understand what your kids are saying nowadays, I am here to help. 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

0: It's Hannah B. I'm out of here for the evening, but I'll catch you back here tomorrow afternoon, 2 to 7. As always, sending you positive vibes. 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
0: 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Do you remember the Jenny Jones show from back in the 90s?
2: Yeah, it was in the NBC building with Jerry Springer and all those.
0: Yeah, so I was in broadcasting school when I was 19 and 20, and Genuine, you happened to be a guest on the Jenny Jones show.
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0: And I was on the end aisle, and he came and did a little dance on me, Eddie, in the aisle.
2: Genuine gave you a lap dance?
0: Like, yes. I know, I'm like over here blushing, pan right on Jillian in the audience. And
2: wow.
0: I was like, sorry, Mom and Dad.
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3: This is the year to make your yard beautiful, and Allied Nursery in Joliet is the source to accomplish it. Choose